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moving on. Hey, hello, welcome to it. I'm Justin. This is 103.3 Country, another week ahead of us. Another week to sweat. I do love the summer. I didn't pray for the perspiration, though.

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4: What are the chances you are listening to this while drinking a nice hot cup of coffee? If so, don't let me stop you. For years, we've been reporting on the health benefits of coffee, and that's not going to stop today. A new study, this one out of Harvard School of Public Health, found that coffee and tea could help lower your risk of developing dementia. People who enjoyed 1 to 3 caffeinated cups a day saw the biggest impact. In addition to the caffeine, coffee contains hundreds of bioactive compounds that can influence inflammation, glucose metabolism, vascular function, and oxidative stress. It's also possible coffee drinkers might be doing other things that keep them healthy. Eating a more balanced diet, getting plenty of exercise, sleep, not smoking, or drinking too much alcohol. And finally, staying socially active. I'm Dr. Sanjay Gupta, helping you live a better life.

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It's 103.3 Country. Dylan Scott said he first heard this song. Reminded him when he was young, moved to Nashville to pursue his dreams, and may have to send his kids off one day to do the same. 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
1: A better life with Dr. Sanjay Gupta.
2: Across the country right now, at this very moment, there are probably arguments taking place about who's doing more of the housework, the homework, the shuttling of kids from this activity to that. It's true. By and large, women do more of this than men. But doesn't have to be that way. And if you and your spouse can level that playing field, it's going to make both of you and your kids happier. Psychologist Yelena Kecmanovic says this might be how you get there. As hard as it might be at first, try to think of your partner like a teammate, not an adversary. Learn how to do some of the chores your partner does to get a better understanding of how much effort something takes. And finally, take the time to acknowledge what the other person is doing, and every now and then, even express your appreciation. That'll go a long way. I'm Dr. Sanjay Gupta, helping you live a better life.

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It's 103.3 Country. 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

0: the Baltimore Ravens NFL shop website is going to crash because so many Ella fellas are going to want a custom Ella Langley Baltimore Ravens jersey after she wore one this past weekend due to a wardrobe malfunction. I can't do it. I'm an Eagles fan. Can't wear another team's jersey. Just can't do it.
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4: As a parent, when you send your kid off to school in the morning, you know that they're going to be learning, they're going to be spending time with their friends. But a new study out of UCSF found adolescents are spending an average of 70 minutes of their school day on their phones. Now, some kids will say they need their phones to help with schoolwork, but this study found that they were spending the vast majority of their screen time on TikTok, Instagram, and Snapchat. Not really apps that you're going to be turning to for homework help. Now, the study's lead author said, "Don't blame kids for using their phones at school. Teach them how to resist them. Focus on what they'd get by putting them aside rather than what you're taking away. Explain how phones could hurt their academic performance, and also remind them of this. Nothing takes the place of real face-to-face friendships." I'm Dr. Sanjay Gupta, helping you live a better life.
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Be sane, 1033 country, currently trying to grow a mustache. Tyler Nance has an amazing mustache, he said, in a pinch. He will curl it with Elmer's glue. I think it's an old trick, right? 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
14: What are the chances you are listening to this while drinking a nice hot cup of coffee? If so, don't let me stop you. For years, we've been reporting on the health benefits of coffee, and that's not going to stop today. A new study, this one out of Harvard School of Public Health, found that coffee and tea could help lower your risk of developing dementia. People who enjoyed 1 to 3 caffeinated cups a day saw the biggest impact. In addition to the caffeine, coffee contains hundreds of bioactive compounds that can influence inflammation, glucose metabolism, vascular function, and oxidative stress. It's also possible coffee drinkers might be doing other things that keep them healthy. Eating a more balanced diet, getting plenty of exercise, sleep, not smoking, or drinking too much alcohol. And finally, staying socially active. I'm Dr. Sanjay Gupta, helping you live a better life.

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Jesse James Morning Show, tomorrow morning and all week long, your chance to go see all 60 and 80 acres at the Pinnacle coming up on October 15th. They kick off at 6 a.m. Just make sure you're here.

Luke Combs performed at a castle this past weekend in Ireland. Like, outside of a castle. Insane view. The hills did not look fun, though. If I'm there, I'm in the back, so I don't do the hill on the way out. Just, I'll listen, not see. So my legs don't get tired.

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10: Now seems as good a time as any to remind you, you don't always have to take healthy habits to the extreme. Not only are you unlikely to stick with something that's difficult, even if you can keep it up, it's probably going to be to the detriment of something else. And chances are that something else is more important. So if you're on a quest to improve your health, I promise the basics are going to take you much further. I'm talking about diet, try and be as plant-based as possible, exercise, meaning multiple rounds of cardio and strength training, and sleep. For most people, 7 to 9 hours a night. I'd like to think of these things as sort of a three-legged stool, right? If you're not doing any one of them, it's really hard to keep balanced with the others. The key here is you don't have to strive for perfection. Doing anything is going to be better than nothing. I'm Dr. Sanjay Gupta, helping you live a better life.
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Gavin Adcock, Wannabe on 103.3 Country. His brand new album is out October 2nd. Gradually dropping the track listing. We'll see if there's any surprise collaboration soon.

Our buddy Post Malone did the opening performance for the FIFA World Cup final on Sunday. Debuted a new song. Now, here's the thing. It did sound a little more hip-hop, which he came from. But there's 40 songs, apparently, on the new album. 20 might be country, 20 might be hip-hop. We'll have to wait and see.

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Ashley Cook was asked her Mount Rushmore of sandwiches. She had a lobster roll on there. Are we calling that a sandwich? I'm not opening up this debate. It's more like a salad on top of bread.

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1: A Better Life with Dr. Sanjay Gupta.
2: Back in 2019, I made a documentary for HBO called One Nation Under Stress. And what was true then is still true now. Money and financial problems are consistently ranked as the number one cause of stress in the United States. And a brand new study out of the Mayo Clinic found that worrying about money may age the heart even faster than traditional risk factors. Unlike an acute stressor, such as a short-term work deadline or a brief illness, financial strain is often chronic and ongoing. And because money affects so many aspects of daily life, financial stress can be difficult to escape. Even so, financial stress does not mean you're doomed. It just means you need to double down on the things you know are good for heart health: diet, exercise, sleep, and of course, not smoking. I'm Dr. Sanjay Gupta, helping you live a better life.
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4: What are the chances you are listening to this while drinking a nice hot cup of coffee? If so, don't let me stop you. For years, we've been reporting on the health benefits of coffee, and that's not going to stop today. A new study, this one out of Harvard School of Public Health, found that coffee and tea could help lower your risk of developing dementia. People who enjoyed 1 to 3 caffeinated cups a day saw the biggest impact. In addition to the caffeine, coffee contains hundreds of bioactive compounds that can influence inflammation, glucose metabolism, vascular function, and oxidative stress. It's also possible coffee drinkers might be doing other things that keep them healthy. Eating a more balanced diet, getting plenty of exercise, sleep, not smoking, or drinking too much alcohol. And finally, staying socially active. I'm Dr. Sanjay Gupta, helping you live a better life.
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Ashley Cook's going to be at the Ryman, and so will you. 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

function this past weekend performing with Morgan Wallen. Had to wear a Ravens jersey because her dress broke. I have a feeling now, purple jerseys with Langley on the back. Going to be a hot ticket item. Might even be official merch from her.

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10: 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Strength and conditioning specialist Dana Santis told us, with body weight training, you create progressive overload by changing joint angles, adding instability, or choosing more challenging variations of the same exercise. Two other factors driving progressive overload are time under tension and muscular fatigue. That means the amount of time your muscles are engaged during a movement, the slower the movement, the harder it will be until you reach the point where you can't do another rep with good form. You want to stop before you collapse. Also, remember this, pay attention to your breath. So important. Breathe out when you exert force. I'm Dr. Sanjay Gupta, helping you live a better life.

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Manchester, slowly, 103.3 Country tomorrow morning. Jesse James Morning Show. They got tickets for you to go see Old 60, 80 Acres, and Rob Langdon at the Pinnacle Thursday, October 15th. 80 Acres also, Dylan Marlowe's new band. Even though it's his old band, they just renamed it. Either way, they're good. You can win tomorrow morning.

Justin Off Air on Instagram. If you want to check out my latest video, I bought sweet potatoes at Kroger and it looked weird. Here's a warning, kind of provocative. I put a little warning in front of it just to let you know. Josh Ross and Hate How You Look.

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3: What are the chances you are listening to this while drinking a nice hot cup of coffee? If so, don't let me stop you. For years, we've been reporting on the health benefits of coffee, and that's not going to stop today. A new study, this one out of Harvard School of Public Health, found that coffee and tea could help lower your risk of developing dementia. People who enjoyed 1 to 3 caffeinated cups a day saw the biggest impact. In addition to the caffeine, coffee contains hundreds of bioactive compounds that can influence inflammation, glucose metabolism, vascular function, and oxidative stress. It's also possible coffee drinkers might be doing other things that keep them healthy. Eating a more balanced diet, getting plenty of exercise, sleep, not smoking, or drinking too much alcohol. And finally, staying socially active. I'm Dr. Sanjay Gupta, helping you live a better life.
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Blake White and Bet on That 103.3 Country. I'm Justin here with you until 5 a.m. As always, it is 10 hours of me. It's 9 too many. We make it up by playing more music. Thomas Wright, Jordan Davis. Ain't a bad life. Didn't

Big couple weeks for Jordan Davis. My name's Justin. It's the Overnight Rye. Throw out the first pitch at a Pittsburgh Pirates game. Helped induct Thomas Rhett to Music City Walk of Fame. And released the cover of James Bay's Let It Go. Turn this truck around on the Overnight Rye.

0: feels illegal. Not sure if it is. I'm Justin. It's the Overnight Ride. I'm going to see The Odyssey at 7 a.m. on Sunday. If you haven't heard, The Odyssey, the new Christopher Nolan film, the epic, is only being shown in certain theaters. I think there's 25 in all of America in 14 states that can show IMAX 70 millimeter. And these things are selling out. Some theaters are opening at 6 a.m. and running till 3 a.m. Getting a ticket here in Nashville by the Grand Ole Opry, where the IMAX is, next to impossible. One opened up a couple hours ago, snagged a ticket. It is 7 a.m. on Sunday. I feel like I got to bring breakfast food in. So I looked it up on TikTok, and this feels illegal. The theater is inside of a mall, and I saw a woman take a Nike shoebox, put it inside a Nike shoe bag, and put food inside the shoebox like she was shopping and bring it into the theater. The problem is, I don't think Nike's open. It's 6 a.m. and we have to get there to make sure we're settled in. Do I strap donuts to myself with duct tape? Do I wear big shoes and put an Egg McMuffin in the front of them? I don't know what to do. The Nike thing was foolproof. I don't want to get caught. I don't think it's illegal, but I don't want to get caught. I don't want to be the guy. Maybe if I sneak food in my hat, throw my hat real high on my head. I kind of already do that. So maybe that's where the Einstein bagels are going.
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Shiner Bock, the beer brand, teasing something with LLA. At least people are thinking that. They put up a license plate. SDHK. I haven't figured that out, but a lot of people theorize it. It's a new music video for this one. Ella Langley, Morgan Wallen, I Can't Love You Anymore on the Overnight Ride.

I believe it's pronounced Slane Castle. It's in Ireland. Luke Combs did two nights, which is a total of 160,000 people. They don't do a ton of concerts here. This seems very prestigious. It's Hurricane on the Overnight Ride.

Another new song from Dan and Shay out this Friday. I believe that's the third song off the brand new album Young, which they're calling their most personal yet. That one out August 21st. It's Say So on the Overnight Ride.

0: 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The Overnight Ride. 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We'll be right back.
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2: Now seems as good a time as any to remind you, you don't always have to take healthy habits to the extreme. Not only are you unlikely to stick with something that's difficult, even if you can keep it up, it's probably going to be to the detriment of something else. And chances are that something else is more important. So if you're on a quest to improve your health, I promise the basics are going to take you much further. I'm talking about diet, try and be as plant-based as possible, exercise, meaning multiple rounds of cardio and strength training, and sleep. For most people, 7 to 9 hours a night. I'd like to think of these things as sort of a three-legged stool, right? If you're not doing any one of them, it's really hard to keep balanced with the others. The key here is you don't have to strive for perfection. Doing anything is going to be better than nothing. I'm Dr. Sanjay Gupta, helping you live a better life.
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Never in a million years did Chase Matthew think he'd be on tour with Jason Aldean. Now it's happened twice, wrapped up his first weekend on tour. Thanks to fans for coming out and buying t-shirts. It's holding it down on the overnight ride.

0: I was done for.
1: We do have an update. A big update. That brand new Morgan Wallen song he's been teasing. He performed it this past weekend in Baltimore. We'll have it on Friday. New album? Deluxe album? I don't know. There's no new songs coming. It's one thing at a

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I don't care how long the waiver is, I'll sign it. I saw that Kenny Chesney is bringing his school bus from the American Kids music video to Nashville. In the video, they dance on top of it. Give me the waiver. I'll sign it. I'll have a lawyer look over it. I need to recreate it. Here's Carry On.

0: I thought this person was just being a good host. My name's Justin. This is the Overnight Ride. Aubrey and Libby went to an Airbnb in San Diego. They were walking around filming. They noticed a picture on the wall, an aerial shot of a beach. They looked closer and realized they were in the picture alongside their other family members. They recognized their faces, their bodies, even their swimsuits. They posted online. People are freaking out. You got to leave. That Airbnb turns out an artist, a photographer, takes aerial shots. They happen to be on the beach the day they took a picture. Now it's hanging up in someone's home. Now, when you sign up for Airbnb and you rent, you see their full name, like a super host. Could print out some pictures, go on your Facebook because it's public, and put them on the walls. I've always had a dream in life is to be the generic person that's on the picture frame when you buy it from Target or Walmart. You know how it comes with those pictures? The people having fun in black and white, and then you take them out and you put your own pictures in there. I don't know if a lot of models, I'm not a model, aspire to do that, but I do. I guess I could walk into a Walmart and just start putting my pictures in there. That would put me in jail. So if anybody has a connection, help a kid live his dream. I want to be generic guy in photo at the back of Target.
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0: That's new from Carter Faith and Wyatt Flores. Nothing better to do on the overnight ride. I'm Justin. You can always find me on Instagram, Justin Off Air. It's Blake Shelton, and let him in anyway.
1: Hey.

I was wrong. It happened. I'm Justin. It's the Overnight Ride. Luke Combs did Shotgun Guinness on stage in Ireland. I'm sure other people had the idea, but we talked about it extensively for a couple weeks. It did happen. It was successful. I'm glad it happened.

0: Hardy, Eric Church, Morgan Wallen, Tim McGraw, MacArthur on the overnight ride. So if you watch the FIFA World Cup final on Sunday, Post Malone was one of the opening acts. He did a brand new song. Now, Post comes from hip-hop, comes from rap, went to the country side of things. The new song he performed, very hip-hop oriented, very rap oriented. The thing is, the new album has 40 songs, like a double album. So there could be one country, one hip-hop. We'll have to wait and see. No one knows the details.
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the Gambling Man Tour. John Party has announced a new fall tour. Virginia, New Jersey, Ohio, West Virginia, Alabama, a few Texas states with Alexandra Kay. And Sadie Bass tickets go on sale this Friday, like they always do, at 10 a.m. It's Boost Off on the Over.

Man, I really bundled the Morgan Wallen walkouts in Baltimore. First night, our servicemen and women. Second night, Ray Lewis. He was in Baltimore. Why did I not think Ray Lewis? I was set on Pete Alonso of the Baltimore Orioles. Give me a couple days. I'll give more predictions. I've gotten one right so far this entire tour.

0: My name's Justin. This is the Overnight Ride. Let's talk golf with Charles Wesley Godwin. Who would his foursome be?
1: Golfed with Chase Rice up in Canada last year. We had a great time. I loved golf with Ernest just because I had such a good time with him when we were writing the song. And then, think of another one. Maybe somebody I've not been around and haven't played golf with yet. I mean, I'd love to play with, if Willie could, was still out there. I know Willie played his whole, most of his adult life. I don't know if he still gets out there today, but it'd be really fun to play with Willie Nelson too. So yeah, Chase Rice, Ernest, and Willie Nelson would be my picks.
0: Charles Luke Combs, Better That Way on the Overnight Ride.

0: My list is very short. I'm sure yours would be as well. I'm Justin. It's the Overnight Ride. My list, phone, passport, not even my keys. Things I would jump into a porta potty toilet for if dropped. My keys, no, I can replace those. Phone, passport, a little different. This is mega viral. It happened in Kansas City. A porta potty company worker went to collect a potty to switch it out. Realized there was a guy inside. Said he's coming back in 10 minutes. He better be out of there. Came back in 10 minutes. Guy was in there. Didn't get out. Said he wasn't coming out. Called the cops. Cops came. They forced the door open. The guy's head popped out of the toilet. The fire company had to come and cut him out. He was stuck inside of the actual toilet in the porta potty for 8 hours. 8 hours. They thought there was a ghost inside. Why did he jump in the porta potty? He dropped a bottle of Mountain Dew in there and wanted it. Now, we all know soda lovers in our lives. They're committed. Pepsi lovers, Diet Coke lovers, Dr. Pepper lovers. They will go to war for those things. I'll never question anybody's love for Mountain Dew ever again. You win. If you're a Mountain Dew lover, you win. I go to Walmart. I see you got 10 cases in your cart. Never going to question it. This guy won the battle for you. You didn't even know there was a battle for soda lover supremacy. This guy in Kansas City won it for you before it even started.
1: We get you through the night or the early morning, depending on your perspective. The Overnight Ride will be right back.

that porta potty story a couple minutes ago? What would you dive in for? Out of these three things, phone, that's it. Wallet can be replaced, keys can be replaced. I need my phone. It's Lainey Wilson, phone, keys, wallet. Not the intention of her writing this song on the overnight ride.

The John Morgan, Jason Aldean connection, doing it again, another notch on John Morgan's belt. Number one hit with Jason. This week, Don't Tell Amigos number one. It's John Morgan by himself, Kid Myself, on the Overnight Ride.

0: We will talk about this more extensively, but I need to tell you about it before I forget. Gavin Adcock got Morgan Wallen end of tour gift. It's very hard to describe. It is the hind end of a deer. There's teeth. There's eyes from some creature. There's horns. It looks to be chicken hands and chicken feet. Its name is Rufus. I tried to do it justice without saying the wrong things because the teeth are in a weird spot. It's the back end of a deer. You kind of get what I'm saying. It's over on Instagram. I need to fully absorb this and figure out where Gavin bought it. Because if they made this, I can't imagine the other things that this taxidermist is making.
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July 31st, brand new album from Shaboozey. It's good news on the Overnight Ride.

0: Don't judge a book by its cover. 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Cody Johnson really didn't want to record this one, saw the title, and he's like, Spurs, cowboy hats, horses, that's all we do. Then he heard the song, and he's like, all right, this is going to be my single. Something fun after the fall, dirt cheap, etc. It's Kojo Horseback on the Overnight Ride.
1: He's a ranch hand in a pinch, man. 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

0: My name's Justin. This is the Overnight Ride. Who's this?
1: Jeff the Joke Guy.
0: Jeff the Joke Guy calling in from Dallas. We'll make you laugh, we'll make you groan, and we'll give you his views on life. What do you got?
1: What do we want? Race car noises. When do we want them? Meow. What kind of pants does Mario wear?
0: What kind of pants does Mario wear? What?
1: Denim. Denim. Don't let anyone hurt your feelings when they call you fat. You're bigger than that.
0: Jeff, that was a targeted attack on me.
1: The Earth's surface is 70% water. That water is uncarbonated. Therefore, the Earth is flat.
0: Oh, man.
1: What do you call a detective who solves cases accidentally?
0: A detective that solves cases accidentally. What?
1: Sherlock Holmes. So the robber walks into a bank, pulls out a gun, and points it at the teller and screams, "Give me all your money or your geography." The teller asks him, "Don't you mean history?" The robber yells, "Don't change the subject." You know, if really good-looking people are called eye candy, I guess I'm somewhere in the category of eye broccoli. This is Jeff the Joke Guy signing off.
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15: I read this interesting story the other day, which was written by a colleague of mine, about why so-called, quote, admin nights are the new book club for busy adults. Now, I learned this is a term coined by journalist Chris Collin, who wrote about this life hack in the Wall Street Journal. An admin night is when people come together for a night, a fun night, while holding one another accountable to an assignment. The ones usually considered back burner tasks, the ones that you've been putting off. The person you choose to do an admin night with matters a lot because that's your accountability partner. That's what one person told us. People love the social aspect because it can bring these boring tasks to light, make them feel more fun, and where you go matters as well. You need to have enough space and hopefully not too many distractions. And again, don't forget to leave some time for fun. I'm Dr. Sanjay Gupta, helping you live a better life.
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5: Country.

The more I think about this, the more it makes sense. I'm Justin. This is the Overnight Ride. Chase Rice did, after all, write Cruise for Florida Georgia Line. Tyler Hubbard recently said him and Brian Kelly are itching to get back on stage together as FGL. Something's coming in 2027. So Chase on the tour or inevitable couple shows. Makes sense. Chase, FGL, drinking beer, talking God. Amen on the Overnight Ride.

Bitten By Now out this Friday. We got a little clip there. We got an acoustic piano version from Morgan, and he performed it this past weekend in Baltimore, letting us know on the 24th. We get the full one right now. Ella Langley, Morgan Wallen, I Can't Love You Anymore.

name's Justin. This is the Overnight Ride, as always. Justin Off Air on Instagram. Text line's open. Call 615-737-1033. It's Jacob Hackworth. And what took you so long?

0: Luke Combs rethinks some things on the overnight ride. I really botched this up. Last hour, I saw the video of Luke shotgunning Guinness on stage in Ireland. Now the other video comes out two nights in a row. Shotgun Guinness on stage. I was like, there's no way this happens. Of course, it was probably one of his team members' ideas, but I like to claim a little bit. We came up with the idea on the show. I didn't think it was going to happen, and it did.
1: 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Second and third shifters, we are here for you. More of the overnight ride is next.
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we all relate to this song. Bar hopping is an art. You can't leave a place too early, especially when the Uber's like $25. 2 to 3 beers, not just one. It's Chris Young. I didn't come here to leave on the overnight ride.

Good morning, good evening, whatever time of day it is for you. Always happy that you are here. My name is Justin. This is the Overnight Ride in Nashville, where the potholes are so prominent. Someone filled one with sand the other day. I feel like we should start calling that Nashville Beach. It's a big pothole. A lot of sand. It's going everywhere. It's not working.

0: coming back. Can I preserve a sweet potato in resin? My name's Justin. This is the Overnight Ride, because this may be my road to a few million dollars. Every couple months, there's a piece of food that looks like somebody, or a piece of toast that circulates the internet. Somebody's face is on it. There was a Cheeto that looked like a Pokemon, sold for like $1 million. I got a sweet potato from Kroger that looks like something. I cannot say what it looks like on the radio. This is not me plugging my Instagram. The video is over on my Instagram, Justin Off Air. It's a provocative potato. There's something, there's a limb on it, is what I'm saying. I won't say what it is here. You can go check it out. But it's like pretty apparent. And I think this is my way to get a couple million dollars. I just don't know how to preserve a sweet potato. I was meal prepping for the week Monday afternoon. I cut up about 10 sweet potatoes. I have them at every meal. But I kept this one in the fridge. And it looks like resin may do the job. I get a little mold. Pour some resin in there. Pop it up on eBay and see what happens. I've danced around what it looks like. You can kind of assume if I can't say it on the air. You know what I mean? It's on my Instagram page. But I think I put sweet potatoes and resin. If I'm not here next week, my plan worked because I made billions of dollars.
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He made it through TSA. He made it through the flight. My name's Justin. This is the Overnight Ride. Shane Proffitt had gone down to Texas, got himself a big old deer, and the antlers on this thing were massive. They looked like they were 4 feet high. I might be exaggerating. He wasn't sure if he'd be able to get on the plane. He got through TSA. He got on the plane, and the pilots even took a picture with it. I guess he put it on his lap. If you wear the horns, can you call it a hat? You wear the antlers, can you call it a hat? Shane successfully accomplished his goal. Help

0: Justin Moore, Time's Ticking on the Overnight Ride. My name's Justin. This Friday, we'll have Brantley Gilbert on the show. Album week for him, brand new album, Sins of the Father, will be out on Friday. And here in Nashville, he is hosting a concert at the Speedway with guys jumping over cars on motorbikes in caffeine in fast cars. The only way Brantley can do it.
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Now, he did not shotgun a Guinness on stage this past weekend, but Luke Combs did do two nights in Ireland. A legit castle. I thought it was the name of the arena. 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Holds 80,000 people. Two nights, 160,000 people. I looked at the crowds. Insane. Of course, the first thing I did was, what's the parking situation and where's the bathrooms? Just how I am. Luke, love it on you. On the

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3: Back in 2019, I made a documentary for HBO called One Nation Under Stress. And what was true then is still true now. Money and financial problems are consistently ranked as the number one cause of stress in the United States. And a brand new study out of the Mayo Clinic found that worrying about money may age the heart even faster than traditional risk factors. Unlike an acute stressor, such as a short-term work deadline or a brief illness, financial strain is often chronic and ongoing. And because money affects so many aspects of daily life, financial stress can be difficult to escape. Even so, financial stress does not mean you're doomed. It just means you need to double down on the things you know are good for heart health: diet, exercise, sleep, and of course, not smoking. I'm Dr. Sanjay Gupta, helping you live a better life.

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2: As a parent, when you send your kid off to school in the morning, you know that they're going to be learning, they're going to be spending time with their friends. But a new study out of UCSF found adolescents are spending an average of 70 minutes of their school day on their phones. Now, some kids will say they need their phones to help with schoolwork, but this study found that they were spending the vast majority of their screen time on TikTok, Instagram, and Snapchat, not really apps that you're going to be turning to for homework help. Now, the study's lead author said, "Don't blame kids for using their phones at school. Teach them how to resist them. Focus on what they'd get by putting them aside rather than what you're taking away. Explain how phones could hurt their academic performance, and also remind them of this. Nothing takes the place of real face-to-face friendships." I'm Dr. Sanjay Gupta, helping you live a better life.

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1: 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Just play the game one way. You hit a ball in the gap, run. Boom, coming in hot.
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word. Why is life a lesson? 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Why does love take so much work?

you remember how about this time yesterday, I sat here and I was like, you know, it feels like a little bit of a Friday today, right? Mm-hmm. Everybody was all ready to go. I don't feel that this morning, but no. maybe just what we need are some confessions, right? Spill your guts, you know, when we change your voice and you are anonymous. We got that coming up here in less than 15 minutes.

0: find out first. It's time for the junk drawer.
1: Texas, I can tell. At this point, the only question is when is Ella Langley's Choosing Texas going to lose any momentum?
2: Right.
1: It's kind of insane. I can't remember anything like this in the recent history.
2: No.
1: Anyway, it's crazy. Now, the biggest hit of 2026 just keeps on reaching new heights. The single has now notched its 14th non-consecutive week at the top of the Billboard Hot 100. So that's amazing. I mean, you go back to when it was like 2 weeks and then 3 weeks. Remember, we were like, wow, that's amazing. And the record she was breaking there. But now 14 weeks at the top of the Hot 100. So Ella's now in a three-way tie with Whitney Houston and Mariah Carey.
2: Oh, my goodness.
1: Whitney, I get. Mariah, I've never understood. I've never understood the success of Mariah Carey.
2: It's just Christmas.
1: It has to be. It's not the Christmas one, though.
2: Oh, it's not?
1: It's a different song that she's in the three-way tie with.
2: What?
1: Whitney Houston's, of course, I Will Always Love You, the Dolly Parton song.
2: Mm.
1: And, you know, you can't argue with Whitney.
2: No,
1: in my opinion.
2: No.
1: Mariah, I don't get. But so Ella Langley, man, just unstoppable.
3: I know I can't
1: All right.
3: be the only one.
1: Here's the thing. You can't have it both ways. You know what I mean? Let me explain. Jelly's 18-year-old daughter, Bailey, says the internet will crumble if she reveals what really happened between her dad and Bunny. She said, wait till you find out on a recent TikTok Live.
2: Ooh.
1: Okay. And I get it. She's young. She's 18. She wants to be on TikTok.
2: Right.
1: She also used a whole bunch of colorful language to tell fans to mind their business.
2: Mm.
1: You can't have it both ways.
2: That's true.
1: You're young. You
2: right.
1: can't say the internet's going to crumble and wait till you find out and then call everybody a bunch of names and say, mind your business.
2: Right.
1: You know what I mean?
2: Yeah, that's true.
1: She did clarify that neither Jelly nor Bunny cheated, and there's an entirely different reason for the divorce. And, you know.
2: What? What?
1: Yeah.
2: What could it?
1: So
2: what?
1: You got to get off. I get you want views, you want likes and shares, and you want podcast listeners. But and then you got Jelly on the other hand, who's just out doing his thing.
2: Right.
1: So.
2: Oh, man.
1: Oof.
2: Well, this is kind of sad. Darius Rucker is going to hang it up soon, I guess.
1: I got like. I got a little emotional when I saw and
2: sad.
1: I heard this. Check this out.
4: When are you retiring?
5: 2 years.
4: Really?
1: What?
5: I've been really looking at it, and I played 110 shows last year. I mean, that's what am I doing? Yeah, and you know, I still like making records and playing and everything, but I'm really starting to like being home a lot. I like being home a lot.
1: I get it.
2: The same. I get that too. But he also said, I'm looking at maybe doing a tour, one more big Hootie thing.
1: Oh.
2: If we call it, I've got to do one more Hootie thing. That's
1: one
2: what he
1: big
2: said.
1: Hootie and the Blowfish
2: That'd
1: blowout.
2: Be cool. That'd be a cool way to go
1: out.
2: I
1: would be there for sure.
2: Yeah.
1: I mean, you think about it. These guys aren't robots, right? I mean, since the 90s, they've been doing this. And Darius in particular with Hootie and the Blowfish. Then he comes over to country. 110 shows last year.
2: He's got to be pooped.
1: Wow. All right, listen. Spill your guts, your confessions. Do it now.
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8: 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Strength and conditioning specialist Dana Santis told us, with body weight training, you create progressive overload by changing joint angles, adding instability, or choosing more challenging variations of the same exercise. Two other factors driving progressive overload are time under tension and muscular fatigue. That means the amount of time your muscles are engaged during a movement, the slower the movement, the harder it will be until you reach the point where you can't do another rep with good form. 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Also, remember this, pay attention to your breath. So important. Breathe out when you exert force. I'm Dr. Sanjay Gupta, helping you live a better life.
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0: All right, we got Grunt working on some headlines right now. Give you a chance to play and win Factor Crab Guys in less than 10 minutes. However, this is the part where we offer up, you know, like free therapy on the radio. Give you a chance to get it off your chest. Whatever you're carrying around, you're anonymous. We change your voice. We call it Spill Your Guts. We ready over there, Grunt? All right, come on, spill your guts.
1: My husband has quit his job and is building an amateur bomb shelter in our backyard.
0: Hold on. Like, husband is building an amateur bomb shelter?
1: Yes.
0: Is there a difference between a bomb shelter and an amateur bomb shelter? I don't know if I want an amateur bomb shelter.
1: It doesn't look like it's much more than a bit of wood down there, so I'd call it amateur, you know, to make it okay. Yeah.
0: He quit his job?
1: Yes, and just decided to start doing this. But financially, we are okay. But our neighbors now are beginning to talk. I mean, my babe's out back digging a hole all the time. Like, I get calls like, what's he digging for? You know, China? I'm just like, oh my God.
0: I mean, listen, something goes down. I'm not sure I'm running towards the amateur bomb shelter.
2: Yeah, no.
0: How about go towards the professional?
2: Yeah.
0: All right, come on, next up, spill your guts.
3: So the other day, me and my wife found a dead squirrel.
0: Ugh.
3: Under my son's bed.
0: A dead squirrel under your son's bed? Yikes.
3: A dead squirrel under my son's bed.
0: Okay.
3: Of course, we asked him, why you got a dead squirrel under your bed, son?
0: Wait, he was keeping a dead squirrel under his bed?
3: Yeah. He was keeping it. I guess he found this.
0: How long did he have the dead squirrel under his bed?
3: Oh, like a week.
0: Was it starting to smell?
3: That's why we found it.
0: Because, oh, my.
3: There was a stench coming from his room that we were a little bit concerned about.
0: A little stronger than usual?
3: A little stronger than usual. He has been asking for a pet for the past couple of months. I guess he took it upon himself. To make this dead squirrel his pet.
0: I don't even know if I should ask this. Do we know how the squirrel died?
3: Oh, I have no idea. I didn't ask.
0: Oh, God. Okay. All right.
4: I'll keep you my dirty little...
0: I'd want to know. There's some flags there.
2: Yeah.
0: Oof. All right, come on. One more. Spill your guts.
5: My parents got divorced 2 years ago.
0: I'm sorry to hear.
5: Yeah, Dude, that's tough. But what's bigger is that I found my mom used pretty much all of my college fund to pay for her psychics online and on the phone.
0: That's still a thing? Psychics phones, like psychic phone lines are still a thing? She used your whole college fund?
5: All my fund.
0: Wow. The psychic hotline is still a thing?
2: I've never even heard of that.
0: Come on, Mom.
6: This is the Jesse James Morning Show.

0: some people are reaching out wanting to know what the update is on producer Monty's flight back, which was a disaster and delayed and standbys and, what, 10 hours in the airport, and then they lost your luggage.
1: Yeah.
0: So we put it out there that the over-under, I said, because you're flying on Delta, and we fly on Delta a lot. And for my money, that's one of the best ones, man.
1: Mm-hmm,
0: so for them to do all this was kind of weird. But
1: very.
0: Your luggage, I said the over-under, you wouldn't get it back before 5 p.m. yesterday, but you got it back much earlier.
1: Oh, yeah. Like 11, 15, maybe?
0: You got it 11. Home at 11:30, and it was sitting at your front door.
1: Sitting at my front door.
0: But there's an issue there, though, because you, of course, where producer Monty lives, of course, there's a doorman and a front gate keeper.
1: Obviously, for sure.
0: You got to get by the, you know, concierge.
1: And all the guard dogs, yeah.
0: But your luggage was sitting at your front door, so they let that person in.
1: Yeah, and I didn't let them in.
0: Right to your apartment door.
1: Yeah, because I didn't let them in.
0: But that's a good thing, though, because you can't just leave it sitting outside. It'd have been gone.
1: Oh, right. That's what I was worried about. I
0: maybe
1: was so
0: left
1: worried.
0: It at the front desk is probably what I would. But anyway, regardless, you got it back.
1: I did.
0: Now, everything was inside it.
1: Yes, my snorkel. Everything was in it. Everything.
0: Well, thank God your snorkel.
1: I know. I was worried.
0: You have a snorkel?
1: Obviously, we went to the beach. Duh.
0: Those don't work anyways, man. You have you bought a snorkel and took it with you, just didn't get one down there?
1: Oh, it's my snorkel that I've had for a while. It's mine. It's mine.
0: You have a pro snorkel?
1: I mean, it's just a snorkel I keep under my bed for whenever I go to the beach. We all have one in my family.
0: You keep a snorkel under your bed?
1: Yeah, for emergencies.
0: What kind of snorkel emergency? What would constitute an emergency where I would need a snorkel? So now I have a lot of other things under my bed. I got a 12-gauge shotgun.
1: Oh.
0: What would constitute an emergency where a snorkel would be used?
1: Well, have you ever had the sink flood or the toilet flood? Or let's say your pool starts turning green and you accidentally lose something in the pool. Well, now you can't see it. So now you have to go in the pool and you can't find it because you don't have a snorkel.
0: Oh, that's ridiculous. All right. So anyway, and you're a person I found out too that you put all of your dirty clothes in a bag inside your suitcase.
1: Obviously.
0: And why is that?
1: So it doesn't contaminate my other clothes?
0: Contaminate?
1: It's in a closed space.
0: What are you doing in those clothes?
1: I guess. I don't know. That's
0: another story for another day. However, everything was in there. Nothing was stolen. And was all the dirty clothes in the bags you put them in inside? Or was that disheveled?
1: Now I don't know.
0: That's a question I'm wondering about. For obvious reasons. Anyway.
1: But why?
0: Your chance to win with Fact or Crap in minutes.

0: What's up? What's your name?
1: Morning, Jesse. It's Forrest. I'm speechless. I don't know what to say about money.
2: Oh. Wait, dude. Which part?
1: I mean, snorkel. The snorkel.
2: I keep a snorkel under my bed for emergencies. That part?
1: Yes. That's crazy.
3: Come on, guys.
2: I can't. I don't even know anymore. Wow. I can't. All right, come on. Let's get call number 13, 615-737-1033. We're going to play some Fact or Crap for these tickets, guys. We'll do it in 3 minutes after Morgan.

0: people checked that this didn't happen in Florida, and this woman isn't from Florida. She's not. It didn't. But she is our mullet in Mullet's Making News, okay?
1: Oh, boy.
0: And I got to say, before we even get to that, everybody is okay. So it's okay to laugh at this story, okay? Everybody did somehow end up okay. But Mullet's Making News coming up, guys, in less than 15 minutes. All right, come on, let's say good morning to Carrie. What's up, Carrie? Carrie?
2: Good morning.
0: There she is. What are you doing, Carrie?
2: Just standing here.
0: Okay. Well, that's a good thing to do. We're going to play some fact or crap right now for these tickets now, Carrie. Listen, Grunt's giving me five headlines, and you got to be right three out of the five times on whether or not these headlines are fact or crap, okay?
2: Okay.
0: All right, Carrie, off we go. You get stuck, by the way. You can use producer Monty over here as a lifeline, but only one time.
2: Ooh, okay.
0: All right, off we go. The American Heart Association says 5 cups of straight coffee has health benefits. The American Heart Association says 5 cups of straight coffee has health benefits. Fact or crap?
2: Crap.
0: You want to say crap? I'm sorry, that's actually fact.
1: That is the best news ever.
2: What?
0: Yeah, it's crazy. 5 cups of straight coffee. I believe that's probably straight coffee maybe means just black coffee maybe.
1: Oh, well, then I'm screwed.
0: Yeah, you're in trouble. Right, right. So, I don't know, man. But wait for like 2 weeks and then they'll say 5 cups of coffee is bad for you.
1: Exactly.
0: All right. Here we go. Cat with only one enormous paw named Pogo adopted from St. Louis shelter. Cat with only one enormous paw named Pogo adopted from St. Louis shelter.
2: Fact.
0: I'm sorry, what?
2: Fact.
0: You want to say fact on that? I'm sorry. That one's crap. That one's crap. That one. One enormous paw. Pogo. I wonder if his last name is Stick.
1: Oh, my gosh.
0: All right. So, listen. Here we are, Carrie. We got ourselves a situation. Don't forget you got a lifeline, but you got to get all three of these right, okay?
2: All right.
0: Grandmother gets law changed so she can have happy hour at her care home. Grandmother gets law changed so she can have happy hour at her care home. Fact or crap?
2: Monty, what do you think?
1: Yeah, I do. Some grandmas are wilding out there.
0: Man, a lot of those retirement home hair, you know, care centers are kind of like party centrals, you know?
1: Oh, they are.
0: Crazy stuff going on. I don't know, though. What do you think, Carrie? Fact or crap on that?
2: All right. We're going with Monty.
0: You going to go fact?
2: Yeah.
0: And that's right. All right. Ooh. There we go. That's a grandma that I want to hang with.
1: Yeah.
0: All right. So you're on the board. Here we go. Man balances 195 rolls of toilet paper on his head for 30 seconds.
2: Crap.
0: I'm sorry, what?
2: Crap.
0: You want to say crap? God, I'm so sorry. So sorry that I hate when that happens, Carrie.
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9: What are the chances you are listening to this while drinking a nice hot cup of coffee? If so, don't let me stop you. For years, we've been reporting on the health benefits of coffee, and that's not going to stop today. A new study, this one out of Harvard School of Public Health, found that coffee and tea could help lower your risk of developing dementia. People who enjoyed 1 to 3 caffeinated cups a day saw the biggest impact. In addition to the caffeine, coffee contains hundreds of bioactive compounds that can influence inflammation, glucose metabolism, vascular function, and oxidative stress. It's also possible coffee drinkers might be doing other things that keep them healthy. Eating a more balanced diet, getting plenty of exercise, sleep, not smoking, or drinking too much alcohol. And finally, staying socially active. I'm Dr. Sanjay Gupta, helping you live a better life.
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0: Again, I just want to make sure everybody knows before we get into this, everybody's okay, and unbelievably, nobody was hurt.
1: Okay.
0: And I did have to check and double check to make sure this woman wasn't from Florida, but my goodness. She's from Washington.
1: No.
0: All right, so according to the sheriff's office, deputies responded to a call where they said the caller said that her 42-year-old daughter was completely naked and had assaulted her with a gardening handsaw. Now, what is...
1: What?
0: What's a gardening handsaw? I guess I've never seen one.
1: I mean,
0: I don't do a lot of gardening.
1: Same.
0: Don't have a green thumb. But I don't know. So, get a 911 call. It's a mom saying her 42-year-old daughter, completely naked, assaulted her with a gardening handsaw. Also, the naked 42-year-old daughter ran outside, got in her truck, and tried to hit mom and the family dog with a pickup truck.
1: Oh!
0: The mom had to run to a neighbor's house to escape and call 911.
1: Wait.
0: Entered the police. Okay, you with me so far?
1: Yeah, I'm tracking.
0: You're picturing all this?
1: Yeah.
0: Deputies showed up, tried to pull the naked woman over, but she led officers on a high-speed chase, of course, right?
1: Oh, my gosh.
0: Until an officer had to use a pit maneuver to stop the truck the 42-year-old naked daughter was driving. You know what that is?
1: No.
0: That's where they get up behind the truck, and they got to hit the back of the truck, physically hit it, and spin the truck out so it stops going.
1: Whoa.
0: Yeah.
1: Okay.
0: Yeah.
1: That's intense.
0: Yeah.
1: Okay.
0: The woman, still naked, was taken into custody. Okay.
1: Okay. Okay. Yeah, as she should be.
0: Now, believe it or not, the best part of the story is yet to come. Because this whole thing started over a half-eaten bag of Doritos.

0: Hi, come on. Who's checking in already this morning?
1: We got Alaska Teresa, who said, do you have a wetsuit to go with the snorkel, a life jacket, a whistle? This is the best morning show ever.
0: Well, thank you. And you do. I mean, if you're going to have a snorkel under your bed, Producer Monty, for emergencies, you got to have a whistle.
1: Whatever, whatever.
0: And a life jacket.
1: Whatever.
0: I mean, she's got a point.
1: Trucker John said, good morning, y'all. I hope Jesse still has his eyebrows and arm hair after playing with his flamethrower.
0: Yeah, it's a flamethrower. I do have all my hair. Thank you, Trucker John. Appreciate the concern, but the flamethrower worked perfect yesterday,
1: good.
0: By the way.
1: Good. We got Brian, Macon, Nikki, Bailey, and Josh says, listen, every morning, love you guys. And Worm said, glad nobody stole your snorkel, Monty. That's hard to say.
0: Wow, that was hard to listen to.

on track. While you were gone last week, producer Monty, we got up to three in a row wins and going for the fourth, a record setting, never before happened fourth win in a row. And it was awful. It turned bad quick. Right. So we're going to try and get back in the win column. Try and dig her out of the friend zone in less than 15.

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1: Here's what's trending.
2: The U.S. military continued strikes for the 10th straight night last night. The strikes continued after the death of American service members. And President Trump said he is considering a return to full-scale military attack. Yesterday, things got scary when there was an explosion outside a major New York City federal building, and officers wasted no time taking down the suspect. He was taken into custody, and the FBI's Joint Terrorism Task Force is investigating the incident. Thankfully, no injuries were reported. Now, you ready for this? Getting spied on by the garbage truck now?
3: Excuse me, the garbage truck?
2: You guys, garbage trucks may soon start spying on you. They could soon do more than collect trash. They may also help identify code violations using AI.
3: What?
2: Uh-huh. AI garbage trucks. Officials are considering equipping garbage trucks with AI-powered cameras that would photograph properties as crews complete their normal collection route. And the system would be designed to identify potential issues like overgrown lawns, peeling paint, illegal dumping, and it will flag violations so the city staff can review them later before taking enforcement action. Garbage trucks telling me my lawn is too long?
3: No.
2: Trying to give me...
3: What?
2: 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How about back to reality? Let's see if we can dig her out of the friend zone next.
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7: Across the country right now, at this very moment, there are probably arguments taking place about who's doing more of the housework, the homework, the shuttling of kids from this activity to that. It's true. By and large, women do more of this than men. But doesn't have to be that way. And if you and your spouse can level that playing field, it's going to make both of you and your kids happier. Psychologist Yelena Kecmanovich says this might be how you get there. As hard as it might be at first, try to think of your partner like a teammate, not an adversary. Learn how to do some of the chores your partner does to get a better understanding of how much effort something takes. And finally, take the time to acknowledge what the other person is doing, and every now and then, even express your appreciation. That'll go a long way. I'm Dr. Sanjay Gupta, helping you live a better life.

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0: Hey, thanks for giving us a chance.

0: we have all the positive mojo we need focused right here, okay? Ready, everybody? All right, off we go, guys.
1: Because I got friends who won't date me.
0: So, Brooke, let's hear about this Chris guy.
2: So, Chris and I met through a fantasy football league.
0: Oh.
2: And, yeah.
0: Perfect. Ooh. Man, so we're just like two and a half weeks away from the first preseason game already. Can you believe that?
2: That's crazy. That's so crazy. Where is the summer gone? Yeah. So, at first, it was just, you know, casual and friendly conversation because Chris has a girlfriend. Yeah.
0: Okay.
2: Yeah. So I thought he was totally cute, attractive. He's about 6'5", dark curly hair.
0: Again with the height thing. Okay. All right. Calm down.
2: And he has a dimple. He has a dimple. Just one. It's so cute.
0: He has just one dimple?
2: Just one on his left cheek. So cute.
0: He's dimple deficient? Oh. Okay.
2: Yeah. So the group, we hang out a bit and stuff, like our football group, and we text, and there's like a group text, and we're all friends. We're all casual. We go out and stuff like that. His girlfriend would always be a part of the group, right? So a couple of months ago, his girlfriend stopped coming. And so I did some online sleuthing and investigating. And it turns out that they broke up.
0: Okay, so big, tall, one-dimpled Chris broke up with his girlfriend.
2: Yes. So I started texting Chris outside the group chat. So last weekend, Chris and I hung out, and we were sitting next to each other, and he put his hand on my leg.
0: Wow.
2: But he took it back really quick.
0: So wait, was this like under the table? He put his hand on your leg?
2: Yes. And then he took it back. And I thought, well, maybe he's going to finally make his move because, you know, we're super flirty.
0: Well, why would he take it back, though, is the question.
3: Right.
2: That's the question. That is the question.
0: Maybe he was trying to put his hand on somebody else's leg.
3: Oh.
2: No, there was no. I hope not, because he was surrounded, like, by guys on the other side. So I don't know.
0: Well, that's a whole nother story then.
2: Yeah, exactly. You know, he just now only answers me in the group text. He doesn't text me back, but I...
0: Wait. So you've been texting him just personally and nothing, but he answers everybody in the group text.
2: Yeah, he does. And I...
0: This is weird.
3: That's awkward.
0: Did you make a deal out of him putting his hand on your leg? Did you say something or point it out or laugh at him or...
2: And no, I just was like, oh, what's happening? You know, it's like one of those things you're like, you're kind of taken back by it. And you're like, oh, maybe he's making his move. And then nothing else happened.
0: So maybe your reaction was maybe he was like, oh, okay, fine, whatever. I won't.
2: Yeah, exactly. Oh. So I don't know.
0: All right. Well, listen, Brooke, you want us to call one dimple Chris here and see if we can get him out of the friend zone with you?
2: Yeah, okay. I do. All right. I do.
0: I just need you quiet on the phone here while we talk to Chris, okay? Go ahead, Brian. Okay. Go ahead. All right. The leg thing is weird to me.
3: Bit odd, yeah.
4: Hello?
0: Hey, would this by chance be Chris?
4: Yeah. Who's this?
0: Chris, my name is Jesse. That is producer Monty.
3: Hi.
0: That is Grunt over there. This is the Jesse James Morning Show, Chris. We are on the radio. Can we chat with you on the radio right now?
4: Okay.
0: I promise you, Chris, it'll be painless, okay?
4: Okay.
0: Well, I would say usually it's painless. Chris, are you a single guy?
4: I'm on the radio?
0: You are on the radio right now. Are you a single guy?
4: Why is this on the radio?
0: Chris, all right, let me explain what's going on. Chris, there's somebody in your life that has a huge thing for you, okay? And they're too afraid to tell you, so they're coming through us to try to get them out of the friend zone with you live on the radio.
4: Well, I mean, this is honestly, like, the worst possible timing for this.
0: Why?
4: I don't really want to...
0: Okay, well, first of all, Chris, is there anybody that you can think of? Anybody come to mind?
4: I don't know.
0: Chris, this is somebody from your fantasy football league.
4: Brooke? Is it Brooke?
0: It is Brooke. So, why? Well, first of all, is there any desire to date Brooke?
4: Oh, boy. I do find her attractive. Yeah. Yeah.
0: Good.
4: Very, very attractive and good personality. And yeah.
0: Okay. What's the problem?
4: I sort of had to get back with my ex.
0: Okay. So what do you mean you had to get back with your ex?
4: She's having my kid, so
0: what? hold up Chris, so y'all broke up but you've recently found out that she's pregnant with your child.
4: Mm-hmm.
0: And now you're back together.
4: Mm-hmm. Yeah,
0: Chris, so okay, well hang on one second. Hey Brooke.
2: Yeah
0: Chris, Brooke has been on the phone here the whole time, the other line. I doesn't look like it's going to work out for you, Brooke. There's been some developments.
2: No, I'm so sorry. I'm so embarrassed. This is ridiculous. Chris, I'm so sorry. And good luck with everything.
4: No, I'm sorry.
2: I'm so embarrassed.
4: Yeah, me too. I'm sorry. Sorry if I gave you the wrong idea. Just I need to try to make it work for the...
0: All right, no, well, listen, guys, hey, here's to a great fantasy football season coming up, huh?
3: Woo-hoo, go ball.
0: Okay.
1: Because I got friends who won't date me.
0: All right.
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0: Oof. All right. Not a lot of people saw that one coming.
1: No.
0: 615-737-1033. What you got?
1: Jenica said, I did not see that coming, but at the same time, he sounded very disappointed about the baby, so hopefully everything works out and he eventually gets excited.
0: See, yeah, that baby might turn out being the highlight of your life, my man.
1: Maybe. Matt said, and all aboard the Jesse James Morning Show train wreck. And then Forrest said, Monty, get your snorkel. That ship sunk faster than the Titanic. Okay,
0: y'all,
1: that was good. That
0: today.
1: Was good. That
0: I
1: was
0: love
1: good.
0: It. What's your name?
2: Romeo.
0: Oh, boy. What's up?
2: Hey, good morning, Jesse, Brock, and producer Monty.
0: What's up, man?
2: Hey, that guy sounded miserable, man.
0: Yeah.
2: You hear the tone of his voice?
0: Yeah. I think once the shock wears off, I will tell you, buddy, if you're still listening, that baby might end up being the best thing that ever happened to you, buddy. You never know.
2: I think the kid's going to make him happy, but he might have to go his own way.
0: Yeah.
1: Oh.
0: Yeah.

0: she wants to know if she should quit her job or not.
1: Oh.
0: Yeah, we got a social dilemma, so she needs some advice. And we're going to get her on the phone here and find out what's going on in just 3 minutes, guys.

0: All right, guys, as always, 615-737-1033. All right, it's Sandra. What's going on?
1: All right, so for the past year, I've been asking my boss for a raise, and I explained the value that I bring to the company. I pointed out all my accomplishments.
0: Okay.
1: All the goals I hit.
0: Okay.
1: And there's been nothing. But several men have gotten raises since I asked for mine.
0: Okay, so you're hitting all your goals, but not getting the raises, and men are.
1: Yeah. So I spent months applying and going on interviews, and I finally got a new job that pays more.
0: Okay, well, congratulations.
1: Yeah. Thank you. I gave my boss a month's notice because I wanted to leave on good terms, and all of a sudden, like Shazam, he finds the money and gave me a raise.
0: Oh, so you had to pretty much quit first before he's like, okay, let me give you money.
1: Yes.
0: Okay.
1: And so it was super frustrating that he only took me seriously after I was going to leave. And my husband says I should stay because I do like that job. I like it a lot, but I don't feel like I'm valued very much.
0: Okay.
1: And, you know, so it's...
0: Should I stay or should I go now is what...
2: I'm right.
0: All right.
1: 100%.
0: Well, let's see if we can get you some advice.
1: Thanks.
0: All right. 615-737-1033. I mean, boy, what happens the next time the raise comes up another year or two, right?
2: I know.
0: But also, man, a new job, learning new things. What happens if the boss is even worse over there or the people you don't like? Because she said, right, I like my job. I like the people, I'm
2: assuming.
0: She
2: likes the people, yeah.
0: Okay, so.
2: And that's important.
0: Yeah, man. All right, 615-737-1033. What's your name? Good morning. Hello, hello.
3: Hello?
0: Yeah, what's your name?
3: Delana.
0: All right, what are you thinking, Delana?
3: I'm thinking you are not valued there, and you should go.
0: Mm. Okay.
3: If you've been asking for a raise for a year, and you only get it when you are planning to leave, he's not seeing the value in you, and you should go, girl. Go, run fast.
0: I got you. All right, let me play devil's advocate. What if you get to the new job, and it's the same or worse?
2: Mm.
3: Well, you know, you can only see as far as the future will take you at a time.
0: You.
3: So
0: yeah,
3: I would go for it. And if they're already starting her off at more than she was making
0: right.
3: at the previous job.
0: Okay.
3: So there's value in that. And you, you know, you're going to gain new experience as a new job as well. So
0: I got you.
3: Keep moving forward.
0: Appreciate you. Thank you so much. Come on, 615-737-1033.
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15: What are the chances you are listening to this while drinking a nice hot cup of coffee? If so, don't let me stop you. For years, we've been reporting on the health benefits of coffee, and that's not going to stop today. A new study, this one out of Harvard School of Public Health, found that coffee and tea could help lower your risk of developing dementia. People who enjoyed 1 to 3 caffeinated cups a day saw the biggest impact. In addition to the caffeine, coffee contains hundreds of bioactive compounds that can influence inflammation, glucose metabolism, vascular function, and oxidative stress. It's also possible coffee drinkers might be doing other things that keep them healthy. Eating a more balanced diet, getting plenty of exercise, sleep, not smoking, or drinking too much alcohol. And finally, staying socially active. I'm Dr. Sanjay Gupta, helping you live a better life.
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0: All right, let's get you caught up here. Sandra, it was, calls up, says, hey, here's my problem. I'm at a job. I've been asking for a raise for a year. I've been saying, hey, look, I hit all my goals. I did all this. I'm not getting my raise. A bunch of male workers at the company have gotten raises, but I haven't. Yeah. So she starts looking for another job, finds another job that pays better, puts her 1 month notice in, which is nice too, right? And then all of a sudden the boss finds money and goes, no, here, I'll give you a raise, stay. Mm-hmm. So she wants to know, what do I do here?
1: Exactly.
0: Right? All right, 615-737-1033, what you got?
1: Colton said, which job pays more? Case closed. I mean, yeah.
0: In this economy. But also, you know, there's other things to think about, man. It's like,
1: she likes the people.
0: Seniority.
1: At the old job.
0: She said she does like her job. Yeah, okay.
1: Yeah, Melanie said, heck no, I would be gone. That's shady.
0: Oh, all right. Thanks for hanging. What's your name?
2: Name is John, man.
0: All right, man. What are you thinking?
2: My wife's been in this exact same position, and I told her to go ahead and just dump the other company and take the job. Best decision she's made. She ended up learning something new, and then later on ended up getting a promotion. Now she makes twice.
0: Nice.
2: So I think it's worth taking the risk at a new company versus staying where you don't, you know, feel appreciated.
0: I got you. Appreciate you, man. Thank you. I mean, doubling up, right? Hey, good morning. What's your name?
3: Lisa.
0: Lisa, what are you thinking?
3: I think that if he's going to treat her like that now, he's going to treat her like that forever, and it's only going to stay that way.
0: Yeah, you're making good points. All right. I appreciate you. Thank you. Hey, good morning. What's your name?
4: Good morning, Jesse. It's Ron. How are you doing this morning, buddy?
0: Good, Ron. What are you thinking here, man?
4: I would tell her boss that he needed to match what her new opportunity is offering her to be able to stay. If he values her as an employee, he will match what her new offer is giving her.
0: That's a good point. That's a good idea, man. All right. Appreciate you. Thank you. I mean, that's a pretty good idea. All right. Good morning. What's your name?
5: Good morning, Jesse. Tammy.
0: Hey, Tammy, what are you thinking?
5: Okay. A couple things here. One, they do not value her.
0: Okay.
5: But how long has she been with the company? Does she have perks there? Does she have, you know, vacation time saved up? Does she have, you know?
0: Lot to consider.
5: She got way out what you have there versus going into something brand new.
0: Yeah. All right, you're making good points. I appreciate it. Thank you.
5: Uh-huh.

0: but me.
1: First of all, see, this is why people call us with their problems and want to get advice, because there's some great stuff right here, right? 615-737-1033, our social dilemma. What's your name?
2: Hey, this is Lance. How's it going?
1: Good, man. What do you think, Lance?
2: I think she needs to bail. So she's kind of, she's in a situation now where she's let them know she's willing to leave. They paid her money right now, but the first chance they get, they're going to dump her.
1: That's a good point, too, man. I appreciate you. Yeah. Thank you.
2: Gotcha. Have a good one.
1: Right, especially if they think, man, hey, she can leave at any time. Oof, what you got?
3: Riley said, I was in the same situation. I left, and I'm still currently at the job that I left for.
1: Okay.
3: And then Tim said, tell her to give them the 2-day notice and leave today.
1: The 2-day notice and leave today?
3: Uh-huh.
1: That'd be the 1 day.
3: Oh, get it? I'm leaving today.
1: Oh.
3: Wait, Tim, that's funny. Good one, Tim.
1: All right, come on, let's get the last word. What's your name?
4: Monica.
1: Monica, what do you think?
4: Look, been there, done that, got the t-shirt. Go where she's valued, because they're going to do it again and again, and those dudes who got promoted are going to hear about it, and they're just going to give her hell.
1: I got you. All right, appreciate you. Thank you.
4: Uh-huh.

0: Well, I know we said last word there a second ago, but we got to get this one in. What's your name?
1: Man, my name, sir, is Michael Ross Gowans. I'm a veteran of the United States Army, 82nd Airborne, 321 Infantry, HSB, Headquarters Service Battery. And you should tell her to go ahead, since she's been studying, going to school while she was going to work, go ahead and just tell them, go to hell. Excuse my language, sir, but we got a problem in the country when somebody doesn't respect anybody, man, woman, or whatever culture, and they're doing their best and giving all their blood, sweat, and tears, and they're not getting promoted.
0: I got you, man. Hey, listen, thank you so much for your service. We appreciate you.
1: Thank you, Jesse James.
2: The Jesse James Morning Show, where maturity goes.

0: So if we knew the truth, the internet would crumble. That's what she said. Is that the quote?
1: That's the quote.
0: If we knew the truth, the internet would crumble. All right, well.

0: find out first.
1: It's time for the junk drawer.
2: She's in Texas, I can tell.
3: The question has become, when will Ella's Choose in Texas here lose any momentum?
4: Gosh.
3: And it doesn't seem that that's ever going to happen, because the biggest hit of 2026 just keeps on reaching new heights and breaking records. Ella's song, Choose in Texas, has now notched its 14th non-consecutive week at the top of the Billboard Hot 100. That, of course, is not just country. That's everything. So now that moves Ella into a three-way tie of all time with Whitney Houston and I Will Always Love You and Mariah Carey.
4: What?
3: I've never got the Mariah Carey thing. Yeah. I just, even back in the day, I just never got it. I never understood it. It's even more weird to me now.
4: Yeah.
3: I get
4: yeah.
3: Whitney, man. Whitney doing the I Will Always Love You, the Dolly song, because, I mean,
4: that's iconic.
3: Whitney's iconic.
4: Right.
3: I mean, just wow.
4: Jeez.
3: Congratulations, huh?
5: Now,
3: All right. I hate that we're still talking about this, but Jelly Roll's 18-year-old daughter, Bailey, says the internet would crumble if she revealed what really happened between her and her dad and Bunny, okay, to cause the divorce. She goes, wait until you find out. She did that on a recent TikTok Live. Now, I get, you know, she's 18. I get that you want likes, you want followers, and, you know, you want to probably even cash in on that.
4: Oh, for sure.
3: But then she used some colorful language to tell fans to mind their business. You don't get to have that both ways, young lady.
4: Yeah, that's very true.
3: You can't jump on there and go, gosh, the internet would crumble if they knew what really happened, and wait till you find out and then call everybody a bunch of names and say, mind your business.
4: Yeah, that is kind of.
3: You just don't get to do that, right?
4: Yeah.
3: She did clarify that neither Bunny nor Jelly cheated, and there is an entirely different reason for the divorce.
4: Oh?
3: So.
4: Oh?
3: I mean.
4: What?
3: We wanna step back. I love you, Jelly. We wanna step back and go, okay, we're out, but holy cow.
4: This is sad. Darius Rucker might hang it up and retire in a couple years.
3: Yeah, this kind of broke my heart.
6: When are you retiring?
7: 2 years.
6: Really?
7: I've been really looking at it, and I played 110 shows last year. I mean, what am I doing? Yeah, and you know, I still like making records and playing and everything, but I'm really starting to like being home a lot. I like being home a lot.
3: I get it, man. 110 shows. Wow.
4: I know. So he also said, I'm looking at maybe doing a tour, one more big Hootie thing. If we call it, I've got to do one more Hootie thing.
3: Well, think about it. For what, 30 years?
4: Yeah.
3: What is it? What, 36 years between Hootie and the Blowfish and his country music, man. He's been non-stopping it. But that would suck. He's such a great guy.
4: I know.
3: And so fun. His music is so good.
4: But Hootie would be a good way to go out.
3: All right. All right, listen, we're going to do this fact or crap, guys. Give you a chance to win these tickets. Less than 20 minutes.
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15: 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And chances are that something else is more important. So if you're on a quest to improve your health, I promise the basics are going to take you much further. I'm talking about diet. 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Exercise, meaning multiple rounds of cardio and strength training, and sleep. For most people, 7 to 9 hours a night. I'd like to think of these things as sort of a three-legged stool, right? If you're not doing any one of them, it's really hard to keep balanced with the others. 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Doing anything is going to be better than nothing. I'm Dr. Sanjay Gupta, helping you live a better life.
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And we have a hero of the best type. A hero of the best type to tell you about. In just 3 minutes, guys. Do it after Tyler now.

0: We're going to give you a chance to win these tickets, guys. We're going to play some fact or crap here in less than 8 minutes. But we're going to talk about a hero first, man. I've always said we do not, as a human race, deserve dogs.
1: Never.
0: We just don't. And here's a family dog who is a hero. This family dog chased away a bear who charged at a six-year-old boy.
1: No.
0: A big black bear charged at a six-year-old boy. This little guy was playing in his front yard when he was approached by the black bear. Video shows the bear charging up on the boy. And a family dog, I don't know the name of the dog. It's killing me. I wish I did.
1: Mm-hmm.
0: But it's a husky.
1: Oh.
0: Miranda, I grew up with the husky.
1: Oh.
0: I grew up with a husky named, when I was little anyway, named Kiowa. Great dogs.
1: Kiowa.
0: Yeah. The pizza delivery guys and stuff hated them.
1: Oh, I bet.
0: Well, we loved them. Man, so the husky mix, the boy's dog, charges the dog. Or the charges the bear as the bear is charging the boy in the front yard.
1: Mm.
0: The bear stops. The husky bites the dog, cuts the bear off as it was about to make contact with the boy, and bites the dog on the tail, on the butt, and the bear takes off.
1: Oh, my God.
0: And she continues to chase the bear out of the family's front yard and back down
1: That's
0: into whatever.
1: Amazing.
0: So.
1: Oh, my gosh.
0: And, boy, a black bear, too. I mean, but a six-year-old boy, so.
1: Oh, my God.
0: I know. Come on, right? I can be your hero, baby. Hits you right where you need to be hit, doesn't it?
1: Yeah.
0: I love it, man. All right. And again, I wish I knew what that dog's name was. But anyway, who's a good girl? Who's a good girl?
1: No.
0: Who's a good girl?
1: No.
0: Yeah.
1: Nope.

0: What you got?
1: Ridgeside Canine said Jesse saying "Who's a good girl?" had half the training dogs looking around the kennel. Like, where did that come from?
2: Who's a good girl?
1: No.
2: Who's a good girl?
1: No.
0: Yes.
1: No.
0: I'm talking about the female dog, the husky that saved the 6-year-old boy from the bear.
1: Yes.
2: Who's a good girl?
1: It is a good girl. Good girl.
2: Who's a good girl?
1: No, it is a good girl, but we don't have to. Yeah. And then Bailey said, if Jesse never did that again, I'd be okay with it.
0: Okay, Bailey.
1: Yeah. All Bailey's right, speaking on. For everybody.
0: What's your name?
3: Tammy.
0: What's up, Tammy?
3: I wanted to make sure that I put your phone number in my phone.
0: Nice.
3: So I can call when you guys do stuff.
0: Well, I love that, Tammy. And I always encourage people to just save it in your phone as Jesse. Because then you can go, hey, Siri, call Jesse. And then, bam, it's on.
3: Sure. Well, I love your show.
0: Well, thank Aww. You. See?
2: Tammy's a good, who's a good girl?
1: No! No!
0: All right, come on. Let's get caller number 13 right now. 615-737-1033. We're going to play some Factor Crab. We got some tickets to give away.
1: No, you know, no. You know, don't do it. Don't do it. Don't do it.
0: Who's
1: no,
0: a good
1: no,
0: girl?
1: No.

0: had to double check, man, and triple check even that this was not happening in Florida, and this woman is not in Florida. Unbelievably, she's not. And even more unbelievably, everybody came out of it okay. Nobody seriously hurt. But she is our mullet, and mullet's making news. We'll get to that coming up in 15 minutes. Oh, hey, by the way, you don't want to read that text?
1: I can't really, like...
0: You can't see that text right there?
1: I can't understand the words.
0: You could understand the words in the other text a minute ago. Why don't you give that one a try?
1: You think?
0: Yeah.
1: Okay, it says something along the lines of,
0: yeah.
1: Jesse, you are the best?
0: Okay.
1: Huh?
0: Thank you, Jenica. Appreciate you. All right, come on. What's going on, Erica?
2: Nothing much. Heading to Chattanooga.
0: All right. Well, listen, Erica, we're going to give you a chance to play and win some tickets right now on your drive, okay?
2: Okay.
0: All right, we're going to play Fact or Crap. Grunt's giving me five headlines. Erica, you have to be right three out of the five times on whether or not these headlines are fact or crap, okay?
2: Okay.
0: And listen, instead of if you get them right, instead of a ding, you get a who's a good girl.
1: No! No! Cancel that forever.
0: Hey, listen, if you get stuck, you can use producer Monty for a lifeline, but just one time, okay?
2: Okay.
0: All right, off we go. The American Heart Association has said 5 cups of straight coffee has health benefits. American Heart Association says 5 cups of straight coffee has health benefits. Fact or crap?
2: I would say fact.
0: Who's a good girl?
1: No. Delete those words from your vocabulary right now.
0: That's right, actually. 5 cups of coffee, my goodness.
1: Thank goodness.
0: Right? I think they're saying straight coffee means black coffee, though, which counts
1: okay, so
0: you
1: then
0: out.
1: That's yeah. not good.
0: That's not
1: for
0: even
1: me.
0: Coffee, what you're drinking. That's like Mountain
1: Sugar,
0: Dew.
1: Water, yeah.
0: All right, you're on the board, Erica. Who's a good girl? Okay.
1: Mm-mm.
0: Cat with only one enormous paw named Pogo adopted from St. Louis shelter. Fact or crap?
2: I would say crap on that one.
0: And that's right, too. Who's a good girl? That's good. You got two. You only need one more. You're just mad because she didn't use a lifeline yet.
1: No.
0: Grandmother gets law changed so she can have happy hour at her care home. Grandmother gets law changed so she can have happy hour at her care home. Fact or crap?
2: I think I want to use a lifeline this time.
0: You want to use a lifeline over there, huh?
1: You know, I'm going to say fact.
0: You going to say fact?
1: Yeah, I just feel like the old people like to get down, you know?
0: You know, there's a lot of partying and stuff going on in some of those homes, I'm telling you.
1: Uh-huh.
0: Erica, you locking in fact or crap?
2: I'm going to lock in fact.
0: You're going to lock in fact. Well, let me give you both a great big who's a good girl. That's right.
1: Mm-mm.
0: That's right.
2: Woo!
1: No.
0: All right, listen, we're going to hook you up. Ashley Cook is playing at the Mother Church at the Ryman, Erica, and you're coming with us. Hang on.
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10: I read this interesting story the other day, which was written by a colleague of mine, about why so-called, quote, admin nights are the new book club for busy adults. Now, I learned this is a term coined by journalist Chris Collin, who wrote about this life hack in the Wall Street Journal. An admin night is when people come together for a night, a fun night, while holding one another accountable to an assignment. The ones usually considered back burner tasks, the ones that you've been putting off. The person you choose to do an admin night with matters a lot, because that's your accountability partner. That's what one person told us. People love the social aspect because it can bring these boring tasks to light, make them feel more fun, and where you go matters as well. You need to have enough space and hopefully not too many distractions. And again, don't forget to leave some time for fun. I'm Dr. Sanjay Gupta, helping you live a better life.

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0: guys. Here we go.
1: Mullet's making news.
0: Now, again, after I read this story, I had to go back and double check that she is not in or from Florida. She's actually in Washington. And let me remind you, before I start, everybody's okay. Nobody was seriously hurt, so we can laugh.
2: Okay.
0: That's the rule, right? If nobody's seriously hurt, you can laugh, right?
2: Yep.
0: According to the sheriff's office, deputies responded to a call where the caller said her 42-year-old daughter was completely naked and had assaulted her with a gardening handsaw. Oh, we're just getting started.
2: Oh, what?
0: And first of all, I don't know what a gardening handsaw is.
2: I don't either.
0: Not much of a green thumber over here. So the 42-year-old daughter is naked and assaulting mom with a gardening handsaw. Also, the 42-year-old daughter ran outside, jumped in the truck, and tried to hit her mom and the family dog.
2: With
0: the pickup truck. Okay? Mom's one thing, but the dog?
2: Yeah.
0: Come on, lady. So the mom had to run to the neighbor's house to escape and call 911 while her daughter's freaking out, driving around, trying to run everybody over naked in a truck after coming at her with a gardening saw. Deputies finally show up. They stop the woman. They try to pull the naked woman over and out of the truck. But, of course, she takes off and leads them on a high-speed chase. Why wouldn't she? Still naked, by the way. Officer had to use a pit move to stop the vehicle. Now, that's when a police officer in their car will come up and hit the back end of the car that's speeding away and spin it out, right?
2: Whoa.
0: So, yeah. So, thankfully, nobody was hurt.
2: Yeah.
0: I mean, imagine that pit maneuver going wrong when someone's driving naked. That's a whole nother level. Anyway, so they got her stopped. They got her out. They got her into custody. Best part of the story for me. Is that this whole thing started? Go way back before the attack with the garden saw and the nakedness and the running over the mom and dog in a truck and a pit maneuver. It all started because of a half-eaten bag of Doritos.
1: Mullet!

0: All right, producer Monty, who's checking in?
1: Preston said, good morning to my dysfunctional family.
0: What up?
1: Angela said, good morning, my favorite radio station. Danielle said, love the show. We got Sarah, Katie, Jed, Brenda, Lisa, Rochelle, Chris.
0: Thank you guys so much for checking in. We appreciate you all being part of this slightly dysfunctional family.
1: Slightly
0: dysfunctional family. I mean, cut us some slack, huh? We appreciate you.

0: You know, this story is almost too ridiculous to be true. Notice I said almost.
1: Yeah.
0: Too ridiculous to be true. My goodness. Now we're being spied on by what? I'll give you details on that and more. Your trender is coming up, guys, in just 3 minutes. First, it's Megan's turn.

0: trending. Here's what's trending.
1: The U.S. military strikes continued for the 10th straight night last night. The strikes continued after the death of American service members, and President Trump said he is considering a return to full-scale military attacks. And some quick thinking yesterday, and quick action, actually. There was an explosion outside of a major New York Fed building, and officers wasted no time in taking down the suspect. He was taken into custody, and the FBI's Joint Terrorism Task Force is investigating the incident. Thank God no injuries were reported. I'd like to think this was made up. It is not. Garbage trucks may start spying on you.
2: Oh, cool.
1: You heard that. Garbage trucks could soon do more than just collect trash. They may also help identify code violations using AI. Officials are considering equipping garbage trucks with AI-powered cameras that would photograph properties as crews complete their normal collection route. The system would be designed to identify potential issues, such as overgrown lawns, peeling paint, illegal dumping, and then they flag the violations so the city staff can review them later before taking enforcement action.
2: That's ridiculous.
1: It sounds so stupid, doesn't it?
2: Yes.
1: AI garbage truck spying on you and then wanting to ticket me because my lawn is too long? What is happening?
2: What?
1: All right, listen, we're going to play Sudden Death Factor crap for these tickets in less than 20.
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6: We've all been there, in a boring meeting, a long lecture, struggling to stay awake. No matter how hard you try, you nod off, and that is never a good look. Aside from the obvious, making sure you're getting enough sleep, there are a couple quick pick-me-ups that experts recommend before you take your seat. If you have time, you might try to squeeze in a quick nap, just a couple minutes even. That can increase your alertness. Or try to pop outside for a quick walk, get your blood and your hormones pumping, splash some cold water on your face, or grab a cup of coffee, obviously. If you're not a caffeine drinker, even just taking small sips of water throughout your meeting could be enough to keep you awake. Of course, you could also make a point to engage in the meeting. You're not likely to fall asleep while you're actually talking. I'm Dr. Sanjay Gupta, helping you live a better life.

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1: That's where Never Give Up comes from. 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

0: No.
1: He did pass a lie detector test. Okay, so I'm going to start with that. He's making some weird, really out there claims. But he did pass a lie detector test with flying colors. Wait till you hear about this, guys, in 3 minutes.

0: We're going to give you a chance to play and win Sudden Death Factor crap here, guys, in less than 8 minutes. However, now, we mentioned this briefly yesterday. The time traveler.
1: Oh, yes.
0: Remember the time traveler? Yes. Now, this guy did pass a lie detector test with flying colors, and he claims to be a time traveler from the year 2045. He said he was born in 2019, but he came back here to 2026 from the year 2045. Okay? Are you with me?
1: Okay.
0: So, sure. Adam Archon claims again he was born in 2019. He said the world will gain definitive proof that aliens exist, cash will be extinct, and the U.S. will no longer be a country within the next 4 years.
1: What?
0: Yeah. Adam Archon. Technology to travel in time will become publicly accessible in 2028, the same year he said extraterrestrials land on Earth. So in 2 years, time travel will be publicly accessible, aliens will be on Earth, and decades of secrecy by governments worldwide will be exposed. Now, our time traveler friend here who passed the lie detector test again claimed that most UFO sightings today are actually craft used by time travelers from the future to come back to visit historical events. So when we think we're seeing aliens, that's time travelers from the futures coming back. You want more of this? Because he's got a lot more.
1: Yeah, I do.
0: He said the public will start to get an implanted chip called the One in their right hand in February of 2029. No. By the way, people are already doing that.
1: No.
0: So we're going to get a chip called the One implanted in our right hand. And this device will let us pay for items, boost brain function, and improve health. The system will supposedly replace all global devices.

0: That will be released in 2033. However, a group of 10 government officials monitor all of the light's decisions to make sure it's ruling ethically. Oh, good news there. And by the year 2045, remember he said he's coming back from the year 2045. He said scientists developed the technology to clone dinosaurs, creating a real-life Jurassic Park where the public can visit prehistoric creatures. As insane as it is, some of it's already happening, A, and B, dude did pass a lie detector test.
1: I just want to get married first. All this is fine, but...
0: Well, that all seems like it may happen first, to be honest. If I'm being honest, as soon as some dude finds out about the snorkel thing...
1: Oh, hey, it's an emergency.
0: Snorkel under your bed.
1: You never know.
0: I am

0: We're going to get to sudden death factor crap in a quick second. What's your name?
1: Michael Ross Gallant. I'm at the VA hospital.
0: Yes, sir.
1: I have cancer now, sir, and I'm getting ready to tackle it tomorrow with my chemo at the AMU unit on the VA hospital.
0: Hey, man, listen, we are sending all of our prayers and positive mojo your way. I know you're going to beat this thing, and I'm telling you what, this whole slightly dysfunctional family is sending prayers to you, man.
1: But I just wanted to say thank you, and God bless you.
0: Man, Godspeed. Thank you so much.
1: Yes, sir. Thank you.
0: There you go. That's what we do, our slightly dysfunctional family. We got each other's backs, right?
2: We do.
0: You got it. All right, come on. Caller 13, 615-737-1033. We're going to play Sudden Death, Factor Crap, next.

0: Quick, before we jump into Sudden Death Factor Crapper, who's checking in? Let's get caught up.
1: We got Raven, Matt, Farmer Pickles, Darlene, Andrea, Vita, Brittany, Candy, Scott, our teacher friend, and our teacher friend Amber said people can fake lie detector tests.
0: Yeah, I saw a couple of text messages coming in. You can fake a lie detector test. Some people can. I've always wanted to try that. I'll be honest with you.
1: Ooh,
0: I've always thought
1: do
0: I could.
1: That.
0: I always thought it's hard to find people that have them.
1: Oh, yeah.
0: So, but true. I always thought I could, man. I don't know. I'd love to try sometime.
1: Facebook Marketplace.
0: You know,
1: say we get one.
0: I bet you could find one. All right. Let's say good morning to Lori. Hi, Lori.
2: Hi.
0: How's Lori today?
2: I'm okay.
0: All right, Lori. Let's see if we can make it winner. Now, we got some tickets sitting here, and you could win them. Sudden Death Factor Crap. Grunt's giving me just one headline. You got to be right to get the tickets. You get them wrong, you get it wrong, and we got to hang up on you and take caller 13. You got no lifeline. It's just you, okay?
2: All right.
0: All the pressure in the world, Lori. Here we go.
2: Thank you.
0: Montana teenager uses rodeo lasso to rescue man drowning in Yellowstone River. That sounds like a TV show, doesn't it?
1: Sure does.
0: Montana teen uses rodeo lasso to rescue man drowning in Yellowstone River.
2: I say fact.
0: You're just going to lock it in on fact, huh, Lori?
2: Yes, please.
0: And that is 100% right. Look at that. Woo-hoo! And you ought to put that in an episode of whatever.
1: Whatever Taylor Sheridan show that is.
0: Dutton Ranch.
1: Yeah.
0: Hey, listen, Lori, there you go. We're going to hook you up. All 60 and 80 acres at the Pinnacle. You're going with us. Hang on.
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1: A Better Life with Dr. Sanjay Gupta.
2: If you're looking to get stronger, you don't necessarily need a bunch of heavy weights to do that, at least not to start. 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Strength and conditioning specialist Dana Santis told us, with body weight training, you create progressive overload by changing joint angles, adding instability, or choosing more challenging variations of the same exercise. Two other factors driving progressive overload are time under tension and muscular fatigue. That means the amount of time your muscles are engaged during a movement, the slower the movement, the harder it will be until you reach the point where you can't do another rep with good form. 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Also, remember this, pay attention to your breath. So important. Breathe out when you exert force. I'm Dr. Sanjay Gupta, helping you live a better life.
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So I was thinking last night about Avengers Doomsday. You know, the trailer came out yesterday and everybody's freaking out. December 18th, it's in theaters. I thought maybe I should refresh my memory on some of these movies. MarvelWatchList.com actually recommends which ones you should watch. And it's like 65 movies and TV shows. I didn't even study that hard for

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So you probably saw her on socials rocking the Baltimore Ravens jersey. That wasn't just because they were in Baltimore, her and Morgan, this past weekend. No, she had a little malfunction, a little wardrobe malfunction. Use that, though, smartly.

All right, if you didn't take my advice and max out your credit cards, the last time there was an asteroid that was headed towards Earth, do it now. Apophis asteroid. Make a flyby. Could hit. Probably not. Come within 19,000 miles of Earth.

Prayers up for Zach and his fam. Super suddenly, I don't know where he lost his father recently. Take a little break, obviously. Praying for you, Zach. Cody Loden now on 103.3 Country.

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3: I read this interesting story the other day, which was written by a colleague of mine, about why so-called, quote, admin nights are the new book club for busy adults. Now, I learned this is a term coined by journalist Chris Collin, who wrote about this life hack in the Wall Street Journal. An admin night is when people come together for a night, a fun night, while holding one another accountable to an assignment. The ones usually considered back burner tasks, the ones that you've been putting off. The person you choose to do an admin night with matters a lot because that's your accountability partner. That's what one person told us. People love the social aspect because it can bring these boring tasks to light, make them feel more fun, and where you go matters as well. You need to have enough space and hopefully not too many distractions. And again, don't forget to leave some time for fun. I'm Dr. Sanjay Gupta, helping you live a better life.
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quite braggadocious. Kane Brown, got a woman, I got a woman. Look at me, I got a woman. Yeah, well, I got anxiety and a gambling problem. It's Lucas on 103.3 Country. Blake and Luke Combs coming up after John Morgan.

take the stupidest thing, dudes, take the stupidest thing you've ever done and then multiply that times like 65. That's how stupid it is to cheat on a girl with a gun. 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John Party.

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5: Even for people who fall asleep easily, staying asleep can be difficult. You wake up, your mind starts to race, you can't turn those thoughts off. Sleep experts say there are a few things you can try. Cognitive shuffling. That's when you choose a random, impersonal, non-emotional word. Then for each letter of that word, think of as many words that begin with each letter as you can before moving on to the next one. It distracts your brain from stress. It also mimics the fragmented thought patterns that usually occur as you drift off to sleep. Sensory grounding is something else. That's when you work through things you can hear, feel, see, smell, or taste. That helps you to be in the moment instead of dwelling on the past or the future. Or just do a mental walkthrough of a place you know well. Familiar but neutral imagery that can calm the brain. I'm Dr. Sanjay Gupta, helping you live a better life.
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10: 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Body weight workouts, when you do them the right way, can be really effective. Strength and conditioning specialist Dana Santis told us, with body weight training, you create progressive overload by changing joint angles, adding instability, or choosing more challenging variations of the same exercise. Two other factors driving progressive overload are time under tension and muscular fatigue. That means the amount of time your muscles are engaged during a movement, the slower the movement, the harder it will be until you reach the point where you can't do another rep with good form. You want to stop before you collapse. Also, remember this, pay attention to your breath. So important. Breathe out when you exert force. I'm Dr. Sanjay Gupta, helping you live a better life.
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3: But if I'm being honest, it is. 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

I didn't bring it up yesterday because I didn't want to pour salt in the wound. But now that you've had some time to accept the fact you're not going to the Masters, happy Masters Ticket Lottery Rejection Day yesterday to all who participate. I know a ton of people. I actually know somebody who got tickets, and that's a first. I don't know if any of my friends have ever been lucky. One was.

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Wilson Jr., Gary on 103.3 Country. I'm trying not to laugh because I could honestly see myself doing this too. A woman in Mexico literally drove into a mural painted to resemble a tunnel like in the cartoons, like with Wile E. Coyote and the Roadrunner.

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1: 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And I think it was really inspired by me growing up loving Toby Keith. And I remember when we wrote it thinking this sounds like something Toby Keith would have came up with. And that's always a good judge of whether or not a song's

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3: I read this interesting story the other day, which was written by a colleague of mine, about why so-called, quote, admin nights are the new book club for busy adults. Now, I learned this is a term coined by journalist Chris Collin, who wrote about this life hack in the Wall Street Journal. An admin night is when people come together for a night, a fun night, while holding one another accountable to an assignment. The ones usually considered back burner tasks, the ones that you've been putting off. The person you choose to do an admin night with matters a lot, because that's your accountability partner. That's what one person told

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All right, I think I figured out the longest minute. It's not the waiting in line minute for the bathroom. It's not the treadmill minute. It's not the microwave minute. It's the minute you're watching a video on someone else's phone and you have no interest in. That is the longest minute ever. It's Lucas, Corey Kent, Jason Aldean. Rather be here now, 103.3 Country.

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1: He's a ranch hand in a pinch, man. 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
1: 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I just hope both teams have fun. It's coming up after George Burge and Luke with Morgan. 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

0: We believe there's a lot of music here in Nashville, Tennessee that needs to be heard. 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Thank you for giving us a chance.
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9: Now seems as good a time as any to remind you, you don't always have to take healthy habits to the extreme. Not only are you unlikely to stick with something that's difficult, even if you can keep it up, it's probably going to be to the detriment of something else. And chances are that something else is more important. So if you're on a quest to improve your health, I promise the basics are going to take you much further. I'm talking about diet, try and be as plant-based as possible, exercise, meaning multiple rounds of cardio and strength training, and sleep. For most people, 7 to 9 hours a night. I'd like to think of these things as sort of a three-legged stool, right? If you're not doing any one of them, it's really hard to keep balanced with the others. The key here is you don't have to strive for perfection. Doing anything is going to be better than nothing. I'm Dr. Sanjay Gupta, helping you live a better life.
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don't know that I like that idea. Okay, so I want the 90s to come back in most ways. But I saw a new Grand Cherokee the other day with the faux wood paneling on it. That's one thing we should leave in the past is the wood paneling.

I never thought of this. It's Lucas on 103.3 Country. Do caterpillars know they're going to turn into butterflies? Or is it like a werewolf? I got to know where they're like, whoa! Whoa! What's happening?

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2: Now seems as good a time as any to remind you, you don't always have to take healthy habits to the extreme. Not only are you unlikely to stick with something that's difficult, even if you can keep it up, it's probably going to be to the detriment of something else. And chances are that something else is more important. So if you're on a quest to improve your health, I promise the basics are going to take you much further. I'm talking about diet, try and be as plant-based as possible, exercise, meaning multiple rounds of cardio and strength training, and sleep. For most people, 7 to 9 hours a night. I'd like to think of these things as sort of a three-legged stool, right? If you're not doing any one of them, it's really hard to keep balanced with the others. The key here is you don't have to strive for perfection. Doing anything is going to be better than nothing. I'm Dr. Sanjay Gupta, helping you live a better life.
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Casual Monday turned into a legendary night last night at Whiskey Jam. Brad Paisley was on stage and brought out David Lee Murphy. Never know what's going to happen in Nash. I love this town. It's Lucas, Stella, and Vincent Mason. 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

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I reconnected with an old high school buddy of mine. We literally have not said a single word to each other. 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

Wyatt Flores on 103.3 Country. It's Lucas. You know, they say AI is going to be like as smart as humans someday. Even smarter. But what humans are we talking about? 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
1: A better life with Dr. Sanjay Gupta.
2: Even for people who fall asleep easily, staying asleep can be difficult. You wake up, your mind starts to race, you can't turn those thoughts off. Sleep experts say there are a few things you can try. Cognitive shuffling. That's when you choose a random, impersonal, non-emotional word. Then for each letter of that word, think of as many words that begin with each letter as you can before moving on to the next one. It distracts your brain from stress. It also mimics the fragmented thought patterns that usually occur as you drift off to sleep. Sensory grounding is something else. That's when you work through things you can hear, feel, see, smell, or taste. That helps you to be in the moment instead of dwelling on the past or the future. Or just do a mental walkthrough of a place you know well. Familiar but neutral imagery that can calm the brain. I'm Dr. Sanjay Gupta, helping you live a better life.
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This is about the time of the year I could go for any sort of football whatsoever. Like, it's just a real dud of a Thursday night. 3-0 Browns-Dolphins game. 39 days till college football. 50 till NFL. Not that I'm counting. Zach John King's on 103.3 Country. Nine.

So apparently adolescence, according to a new study, adolescence lasts well into your 30s for some people. And for others, well into their 40s. But Travis and I. It's Lucas. He's next. Gavin Adcock on 103.3 Country. This is Day I Hanging Out.

0: This is 103.3 Country, a station made in Music City for Music City. We believe the music made here should get heard, and not just 15 songs of it. If you like what we do, tell a friend.
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11: A Better Life with Dr. Sanjay Gupta.
12: I read this interesting story the other day, which was written by a colleague of mine, about why so-called, quote, admin nights are the new book club for busy adults. Now, I learned this is a term coined by journalist Chris Collin, who wrote about this life hack in the Wall Street Journal. An admin night is when people come together for a night, a fun night, while holding one another accountable to an assignment. The ones usually considered back burner tasks, the ones that you've been putting off. The person you choose to do an admin night with matters a lot, because that's your accountability partner. That's what one person told us. People love the social aspect because it can bring these boring tasks to light, make them feel more fun, and where you go matters as well. You need to have enough space and hopefully not too many distractions. And again, don't forget to leave some time for fun. I'm Dr. Sanjay Gupta, helping you live a better life.
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Well, well, well, here we are once again. I will thank you in advance for listening. I know you don't have to. I know you have choices in your life. Thank you for choosing to roll with 103.3 Country. Let's hang out and listen to some music, won't you?

0: The pride of Antioch, Tennessee. Jelly Roll. It's 103.3 Country. Travis Daly at 615-737-1033. One of my favorite dudes on the entire planet. What's going on, 43?
1: Hello, Travis. This is 43 checking in from the highways and byways of your great country.
0: Nothing but love and respect for those of you that roll the 18 wheels across this land. Let me hear it, son.
1: Oh, is that my man?
0: I'm going to guess whoever's on 24 knows they're right next to you. It'd be cool if they were listening to the show also.

here at 103.3 Country. If we had an official list of dudes that are underrated, that guy Vincent Mason we just played and this guy Wyatt Flores we're about to play, both would be on it. Running on E!

0: That, of course, the great L.L. Langley. It's 103.3 Country. Travis Daly with Emily on the line. Recently divorced. She has discovered... Boy, you're going to learn a lot of things with online dating, Emily. She had her first date a couple days ago. How'd that go?
1: Had a guy decide that it was going to be a good idea if we just walked around the cemetery at, like, midnight.
0: All right, two things. You need to let us help you with your profile if this is who's swiping right on you. And two, you didn't go, did you? I've seen enough Dateline to know that's a terrible idea.
1: We just had a picnic at a cemetery in the middle of the night.
0: You went?
1: At first, it, like, didn't seem like it was going to be in the middle of the night. And then it was just kind of weird. And so I left, like, 30 minutes in, tried it out. And then I was like, nah, this is just too weird. And then left.
0: Am I the only one that sees what's wrong with this whole scenario? I'm glad you lived.
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7: Even for people who fall asleep easily, staying asleep can be difficult. You wake up, your mind starts to race, you can't turn those thoughts off. Sleep experts say there are a few things you can try. Cognitive shuffling. That's when you choose a random, impersonal, non-emotional word. Then for each letter of that word, think of as many words that begin with each letter as you can before moving on to the next one. It distracts your brain from stress. It also mimics the fragmented thought patterns that usually occur as you drift off to sleep. Sensory grounding is something else. That's when you work through things you can hear, feel, see, smell, or taste. That helps you to be in the moment instead of dwelling on the past or the future. Or just do a mental walkthrough of a place you know well. Familiar but neutral imagery that can calm the brain. I'm Dr. Sanjay Gupta, helping you live a better life.
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0: If you're going to that Ashley Cook show at the Ryman, make sure you're not up getting beer when she sings that song. It's one of the cooler moments in the show, just as a heads up. It's 103.3 Country. Travis Daly at 615-737-1033. The one thing you can count on with this show is no matter how long or weird your day was, somebody else has had a longer day, I assure you. What's going on, Brett? Why are they letting your office out early today?
1: A guy that I was working with actually got fired, and they didn't get rid of him or tell him to leave right away. So he came back at night, and he put fish in all of the air ducts in the entire building.
0: I don't like that you got to deal with that, but I kind of respect his move in a weird way.
1: Go out with a bang.
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3: Accident-wise, we're looking in pretty good shape. Old Hickory Boulevard westbound at I-65, it's blocking the right lane. That the only crash currently reported. We are, however, seeing quite a bit of congestion on 65 northbound, the north loop there near Rosa Parks. Also 65 north as you approach the south loop is really beginning to build, as is 24 eastbound as you head toward Murfreesboro. I'm Jay Harper.
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9: As a parent, when you send your kid off to school in the morning, you know that they're going to be learning, they're going to be spending time with their friends. But a new study out of UCSF found adolescents are spending an average of 70 minutes of their school day on their phones. Now, some kids will say they need their phones to help with schoolwork, but this study found that they were spending the vast majority of their screen time on TikTok, Instagram, and Snapchat. Not really apps that you're going to be turning to for homework help. Now, the study's lead author said, don't blame kids for using their phones at school. Teach them how to resist them. Focus on what they'd get by putting them aside rather than what you're taking away. Explain how phones could hurt their academic performance, and also remind them of this. Nothing takes the place of real face-to-face friendships. I'm Dr. Sanjay Gupta, helping you live a better life.
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0: can't believe everything on the internet. I probably believe this, though. Nashville, the second most stressed city in America when it comes to traffic and drivers. Let's leave a little space, 103.3 Country Family. Take a breath. We'll get you there.
1: Every time you leave that space, there's always some idiot that's going to change lanes and fill that void.
0: Yeah, I think our lack of turn signals and poor merging leads to the stress I was just talking about.
1: I hate them. You're trying to be the safe guy, and somebody's like, whee, and there they are.

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Another guy I want to put on your radar because he's way good, man. Blake Whiten, Bet on That, 103.3 Country.

0: We've heard rumblings he's working on new music. I haven't heard anything like super definitive.
1: But like, let's be honest, Jordan Davis will probably write 10 songs from now till noon tomorrow. So I think he's always working on new music.
0: But if you're a Jordan Davis fan like I am, I'm on that. I'll get you something definitive soon, I promise. It's 1033 Country. Travis at 615-737-1033. That's where I'm at. What's happening?
2: I had three call letters for you.
0: Okay.
2: 102 FM KCS.
0: Okay. I got fired from that job, if I remember right.
2: I grew up with you on that station in Springs.
0: Ooh, I don't even know how many jobs ago. Quite a few.
2: Yeah, and then you went over to KCS too, I think, right?
0: I did. Did not get fired from that job. That went well.
2: Well, right on. Yeah, my family and I moved back to Nashville here last August, and I've been hoping to get through to you just to throw back a memory there for you.
0: For everybody tuning in wondering what in the world is going on, this was like my first country radio job back when I was like, I don't even know, 19 or something crazy. That was like 3 or 4 states ago for me, man. So did you grow up in Colorado and you just moved here? Welcome to the family, by the way.
2: Yeah, Colorado and Wyoming. I was a Wyoming native, but lived a lot in Colorado, you know, southern part mainly. So Colorado Springs area, Canyon, Pueblo.
0: Well, the talent pool is so shallow that I'm still allowed to do this. But I'm I'm glad you discovered it, and thank you for giving us a chance. We're trying to do stuff different.
2: You bet. You bet. Well, it was
0: who do I got here?
2: Rudy and Talkie.
0: Who do I got here? Who do I got here?
2: My name's Quincy.
0: All right, Quincy. I can remember that.
2: All right. Yeah, I used to talk to you as a kid when I'd phone into the radio. So
0: I was a teenager back then, and I'm not sure the show's any better, but I'll try not to disappoint you.
2: Well, you know, you were always my favorite DJ growing up. Even when my wife and I got together, because she went to Belmont and went for broadcasting major. And, you know, I told her, I was like, one of my favorite DJs was Travis Daly.
0: She went to Belmont? She's way too smart to be listening to this show then, man.
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4: A couple of new crashes to report now. 65 northbound past Old Hickory Boulevard at exit 92, a wreck reported. Also, not too far from there, Goodlettsville, a crash. 65 northbound past Long Hollow Pike. Things really starting to get backed up on 24 eastbound as you head toward Murfreesboro, just past 440. Also, the South Loop, 40 eastbound. It is looking pretty jammed up as well. I'm Jay Harper.
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17: As a parent, when you send your kid off to school in the morning, you know that they're going to be learning, they're going to be spending time with their friends. But a new study out of UCSF found adolescents are spending an average of 70 minutes of their school day on their phones. Now, some kids will say they need their phones to help with schoolwork, but this study found that they were spending the vast majority of their screen time on TikTok, Instagram, and Snapchat, not really apps that you're going to be turning to for homework help. Now, the study's lead author said, "Don't blame kids for using their phones at school. Teach them how to resist them. Focus on what they'd get by putting them aside rather than what you're taking away. Explain how phones could hurt their academic performance, and also remind them of this. Nothing takes the place of real face-to-face friendships." I'm Dr. Sanjay Gupta, helping you live a better life.
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The struggle is real for all of us. I promise. If you get to the point where you feel like you need to talk to somebody, please do. It's the only serious thing I'll probably say this entire afternoon, and I hope you listen to it.

0: That, of course, Coe Wetzel. It's 103.3 Country. Let me tell you what I got going on here. I've got Chantel, who her and her buddy didn't have a good enough excuse to get out of work. And if I have it right, you got in trouble. Just for going to Thomas Red, is that accurate?
1: I put in a vacation day, but my friend did not.
0: Okay.
1: She turned around and used the excuse that she had a funeral to go to.
0: I mean, it's never been easier to call in sick. You know that all you got to do is say you got the diarrhea lettuce.
1: She planned this so strategically.
0: Doesn't sound like
1: it. She literally went to a funeral home, got an obituary from someone that she didn't even know, turned it in. Hours later, we go to the concert and everything.
0: And that's where y'all got caught?
1: All we see is three people from our work who are literally HR.
0: You didn't get fired for going to the show, did you?
1: The only reason she did not get fired, she got written up. But the only reason that she didn't get fired was because they still believed that the obituary was somebody of her actual family.
0: You know what I'm about to hit you with if you listen to this show more than 10 minutes a week.
1: Mind you, I didn't know that she was going to do this.
0: I still got to hit you with it. I'm sorry.
1: She kept telling me, I got a plan. Okay, if you got a plan, whatever. I got the ticket. Definitely got written up.
0: Here it comes. Hit it, boys. If you're in your car right now, feel free to sing along. Everybody now.
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6: We've received word in the Lebanon area, Highway 109 south of Business Park Drive is shut down in both directions due to a very serious injury crash. And just west of downtown, I-40 eastbound near mile marker 203, a vehicle fire reported there. The eastbound right two lanes are blocked, as well as the right shoulder. I'm Jay Harper.
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13: I read this interesting story the other day, which was written by a colleague of mine, about why so-called, quote, admin nights are the new book club for busy adults. Now, I learned this is a term coined by journalist Chris Collin, who wrote about this life hack in the Wall Street Journal. An admin night is when people come together for a night, a fun night, while holding one another accountable to an assignment. The ones usually considered back burner tasks, the ones that you've been putting off. The person you choose to do an admin night with matters a lot, because that's your accountability partner. That's what one person told us. People love the social aspect because it can bring these boring tasks to light, make them feel more fun, and where you go matters as well. You need to have enough space and hopefully not too many distractions. And again, don't forget to leave some time for fun. I'm Dr. Sanjay Gupta, helping you live a better life.
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We hear rumbling. She's working on new music. I don't have anything definitive. If Lainey Wilson was dropping an album tomorrow at noon, it wouldn't be soon enough for me. 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

Every day I see something else that makes me go, man, this is what we're doing. We're sabotaging people at work to get ahead. I'll explain in 5 minutes. 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

0: Josh Ross, 103.3 Country. I hope this isn't right. I don't want to take a million calls on it, but something just tells me we'll hear from somebody here in Nashville, Tennessee. It's 103.3 Country, by the way. According to this, and we all know everything you read on the internet is true, Gen Zers and millennials are twice as likely as Gen X or baby boomers to engage in workplace sabotage. 61% of people say they've thrown somebody under the bus at work. These are Gen Z and millennials. 33% have done something and sabotaged a coworker to try and get ahead in the workplace. All right. Is this thing on? Let me holler at you for just a second. Just do good work. Okay? For real. Karma's a real thing. I'm just telling you. And it may not happen tomorrow by noon or next week, but I'm telling you, man, everybody gets got that deserves it. I do believe that. Oh, good. By the way, the phone lines are ringing. This is about to get interesting, I think. Katie, you said? Katie, you're not out sabotaging people in the workplace, are you?
1: So, yes, I sabotaged somebody.
0: Yeah, how'd that go?
1: So, he left his heater on under his desk, and so he had left it on Friday.
0: You're gonna start with arson?
1: And I had went in Sunday to pick up something or whatever.
0: Good Lord.
1: And I was just going to be in and out. And I was like, why is it so hot in here? And I was like, oh, well, he had it on low. And it was late in the evening on Sunday. So I turned it up on high. And so it was burning up in there.
0: We're committing arson? Is that what you're telling me to get ahead in the workplace? What is wrong with you?
1: And he got fired.
0: If you're in your car right now, you heard that, right? Come on, man. Really? I'm going to bounce over to Katie before I say the wrong thing. What you got, Katie?
2: I was working at a gas station, and they poured water, knowing I had already twisted my ankle once before, and poured water onto the floor, and I fell and twisted my ankle again and lost my job because of it.
0: And these people got away with it?
2: Oh, yeah, they finally got caught, and they no longer work there because the person that did it was the manager. Then she got fired for it, too, because they found out she was the one who did it.
0: If you're on your way home right now, I'd be careful with the heat you start in the office. Man!
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4: We've received word in the Lebanon area, Highway 109 south of Business Park Drive is shut down in both directions due to a very serious injury crash. And just west of downtown, I-40 eastbound near mile marker 203, a vehicle fire reported there. The eastbound right two lanes are blocked, as well as the right shoulder. I'm Jay Herman.
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5: We've all been there, in a boring meeting, a long lecture, struggling to stay awake. No matter how hard you try, you nod off, and that is never a good look. Aside from the obvious, making sure you're getting enough sleep, there are a couple quick pick-me-ups that experts recommend before you take your seat. If you have time, you might try to squeeze in a quick nap, just a couple minutes even. That can increase your alertness. Or try to pop outside for a quick walk, get your blood and your hormones pumping, splash some cold water on your face, or grab a cup of coffee, obviously. If you're not a caffeine drinker, even just taking small sips of water throughout your meeting could be enough to keep you awake. Of course, you could also make a point to engage in the meeting. You're not likely to fall asleep while you're actually talking. I'm Dr. Sanjay Gupta, helping you live a better life.

You were listening like 15 minutes ago. You know why I'm making this comment. And even if you weren't, it still applies. Just be kind to one another. 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Just be nice. Is that so hard? John Morgan, as you consider my proposal, 103.3 Country.

Nashville is ranked as the number two most stressful drive home in the entire nation, according to this new poll. Just be cool to each other. Probably experiencing that if you're southbound on 65 right now. Tyler Nance, as you make your way.

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0: Riley Green on what kind of coach he'll be on the new season of The Voice this fall.
1: Yeah, I'm excited about The Voice. I definitely think I might be sneaking beers to contestants after rehearsal, especially if they do a good job. I think that's what I would be looking for.

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2: We've received word in the Lebanon area, Highway 109 south of Business Park Drive is shut down in both directions due to a very serious injury crash. And just west of downtown, I-40 eastbound near mile marker 203, a vehicle fire reported there. The eastbound right two lanes are blocked, as well as the right shoulder. I'm Jay Hart.
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9: Back in 2019, I made a documentary for HBO called One Nation Under Stress. And what was true then is still true now. Money and financial problems are consistently ranked as the number one cause of stress in the United States. And a brand new study out of the Mayo Clinic found that worrying about money may age the heart even faster than traditional risk factors. Unlike an acute stressor, such as a short-term work deadline or a brief illness, financial strain is often chronic and ongoing. And because money affects so many aspects of daily life, financial stress can be difficult to escape. Even so, financial stress does not mean you're doomed, just means you need to double down on the things you know are good for heart health: diet, exercise, sleep, and of course, not smoking. I'm Dr. Sanjay Gupta, helping you live a better life.
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Man tries to outrun cops on electric scooter. One of the trending stories today. It ended exactly how you think it did. Handcuffs. 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

We're about a month away from the Megan Maroney Show as she returns to Bridgestone Arena. First night is August 21st. She's doing two nights here in Nashville. We're very lucky to be getting two shows. It's Medicine 103.3 Country.

According to this, Honda and Subaru are the most traffic-conscious, courteous drivers on the road. In case you're wondering, Audi, Range Rover, and BMW most aggressive, according to this. I'll be honest, I don't pay attention to make a car on my way home. I'm just trying to pay attention to make sure I get there. Let me know what you find out. It's Parker McCollum, 103.3 Country.

0: Ella Langley, Morgan Wallen. We get new Morgan Wallen on Friday, by the way. It's 103.3 Country. He's dropping the song that he's been teasing on social media that I'm sure you've seen clips of. It's Travis Daly. About, I guess it was 30 minutes ago, there was a lady that called in. Her and her buddy got caught because they faked going to a funeral to get out of work to go to a concert, and they got caught. I've got Big Hal from Nolensville on the line who has a better get out of work excuse. What do you got, man?
1: I told him that I had to go to the doctor's with my pregnant girlfriend.
0: And that was made up?
1: Problem with that was is that I didn't have a girlfriend, let alone a pregnant one.
0: All right. I respect it. Sticking it to the man. What'd you do with your day off?
1: I went to a buddy's cottage, and we basically went fishing and drinking.
0: I'm offended by two things. One, you didn't invite me. And two, you're so sure nobody listens to this show that your boss couldn't possibly be listening.
1: Oh, it was a blast.
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3: In Wilson County, Highway 109, northbound and southbound between Hickory Ridge Road and Bluegrass Parkway, continues to be closed due to a serious accident. They are rerouting traffic in that area. Out in Dixon County, still working the injury crash, 40 westbound, just west of I-840. That would be exit 176. And a stalled vehicle, 65 northbound. The right two lanes are blocked, and that is near Wedgwood Avenue. I'm Jay Harper.
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5: A better life with Dr. Sanjay Gupta.
6: Now seems as good a time as any to remind you, you don't always have to take healthy habits to the extreme. Not only are you unlikely to stick with something that's difficult, even if you can keep it up, it's probably going to be to the detriment of something else. And chances are that something else is more important. So if you're on a quest to improve your health, I promise the basics are going to take you much further. I'm talking about diet, try and be as plant-based as possible, exercise, meaning multiple rounds of cardio and strength training, and sleep. For most people, 7 to 9 hours a night. I'd like to think of these things as sort of a three-legged stool, right? If you're not doing any one of them, it's really hard to keep balanced with the others. The key here is you don't have to strive for perfection. Doing anything is going to be better than nothing. I'm Dr. Sanjay Gupta, helping you live a better life.
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If you're not familiar with Sadie Bass yet, that's another artist that we're really big on around here. She'll be co-hosting with producer Monty and Jesse tomorrow on the Jesse James Morning Show here on 103.3 Country to answer your next question, 7 a.m. We will see you then. She's

0: Megan Maroney, Casey Musgraves, Bells and Whistles. You'll find that on Megan's latest effort. It's 103.3 Country. Thank you for listening today. I'm well aware you don't have to. Just know I appreciate you. I truly do. Thank you for being part of our family. Let's do it again tomorrow, won't you? Till then, be kind to one another. Be kind to one another. Be kind to one another. My name is Travis. I wanted you to listen to the entire show. I know you didn't. I'll give it to you now. Have a good night.
1: And now here's the entire show in less than a minute.
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0: She went to Belmont? 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
6: Across the country right now, at this very moment, there are probably arguments taking place about who's doing more of the housework, the homework, the shuttling of kids from this activity to that. It's true. By and large, women do more of this than men. But doesn't have to be that way. And if you and your spouse can level that playing field, it's going to make both of you and your kids happier. Psychologist Yelena Kecmanovich says this might be how you get there. As hard as it might be at first, try to think of your partner like a teammate, not an adversary. Learn how to do some of the chores your partner does to get a better understanding of how much effort something takes. And finally, take the time to acknowledge what the other person is doing, and every now and then, even express your appreciation. That'll go a long way. I'm Dr. Sanjay Gupta, helping you live a better life.
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2: I don't need to hear anything from anybody. 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Play offense, not defense. If you play hard and you play the game right, nobody really gets on you. They're going to boo you here and there, but if you show them that you care and that you're playing hard, that's what you need to do. Just play the game one way. You hit a ball in the gap, run. Boom, coming in hot.
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